0: Is sharing a pet with an ex a red flag? 55% of Americans say they wouldn't date someone who sees their ex on the reg to take care of their shared pet.
1: To me, this is a lame attempt to try to keep the relationship with the ex open. I'll be damned if my man is talking about something. I gotta go pick up Mochi from his mama's house. What? How are you having co-parenting text sessions with your ex about the dog or the cat? If we purchase it together, at that point, it's got to be the person who takes the most care of it.
0: Yeah, after the relationship, you got to cut ties with that pet. Unfortunately, as sad as it would be, like, I have my own dog. My girlfriend has her dog. If we live together and then go our separate ways, I'll take mine, she'll take hers. And that's the way it is.
1: I'm sure there's had to be people that have gone to court over things like this, like pet custody.
0: Yes. 61% say they would sign a pet prenup themselves. So, yeah, it seems like they're like, all right, if we break up legally, that pet is mine.
1: This is wild.
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0: So we got some hypotheticals here. It's Nightly with Jade and Tyler. What's tougher news to break to your significant other? What would be the ultimate toughest news to hear from your significant other? The first one I see, and I think this might be the GOAT, where you cheated or you found out they cheated.
1: It actually does change you as a human being. Like, it's going to be the most hurt you've probably ever been. The betrayal hurts, especially when you're like, God, they were with me so much. Like, when did they even have time to be acting like that? It's crazy and it's painful. It definitely changes you.
0: Some other items on this list, like you have an STD. Or you may have exposed them to one. That's also kind of brutal. When I was on a dating app years ago, there was a woman that I matched with and we were having casual conversation. And the next thing you know, she said it. She's like, yes, I have an STD. I have herpes. And if that changes everything, then that's okay. And I was like, yeah, I'm out. Thanks for letting me know, though.
1: That has got to be one of the most painful and confusing things because you know that somebody's likely to leave you after that. Some people really fall in love and they're like, you know what? Whatever medication you're on, I'm going to get on it. We can try to work this out. But I think that's another reason why relationships can be so dangerous because, of course, that's the kind of information that some people would want to hide, which is horrible.
0: Or how about we talked about this earlier in the show, like gambling. You lost the rent money on gambling or you maxed out a credit card.
1: I know there's a lot of receipt hiding going on in these households. This is a tough list, man.
0: I know. We'll finish with this one. You crashed their car or you let somebody else drive it and they crashed it. I mean, can you imagine telling your significant other that?
1: From the looks of this list, that might be the one that's easiest to break. Which one do you think would be the most difficult?
0: Probably the cheating or the STD.
1: Yes. I'm with you. The STD, I think, would be one of the hardest, one of the most serious conversations you'll probably ever have with someone. And the cheating, I think it would just start to eat you up inside to where you're probably going to want to tell, but you know no good can come from that, and you're definitely going to get pushed away. So, good Lord, if you're approaching one of these conversations with your partner tonight, this week, this month, we wish you the best.
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0: We've talked about red flags in men before, but let's flip it. Let's talk about the most underrated green flags in men, and women are spilling their most underrated green flags. And I thought about this. I got a win in the relationship department over the weekend. My girlfriend sent me a picture of a new vase she bought because I always bring her flowers and roses, and I get a lot of them. And she's like, I needed to buy a bigger vase.
1: That's cute.
0: So here's some of the things that women are spilling the most underrated green flags in men. How about being able to laugh at himself when he's wrong or make mistakes instead of getting grumpy and making it everyone's problem?
1: Definitely. If he can't admit that, there's no moving forward.
0: This is right on my green flag list. Crying at media that moves him. It shows that he's in touch with his emotions and isn't afraid to show it. I've probably three movies that we've watched together where I had some tears in my eyes.
1: You gotta love those moments with your guy. When he's on the good news feed or is getting teary-eyed watching a proposal video with you, you know you got a good one.
0: Here's another one. Green flags that women love in men. He's honest to you even if it costs him. For example, telling you something you don't want to hear, or even if it means he now has to endure you being in a mood.
1: That is probably one of the realest ones on this list, for sure. Because honestly, when you're able to be confronted about difficult things, even maybe behavioral patterns that you don't realize that you have, that your person lovingly is trying to call to your attention, it just breeds so much better conversation on both sides, and also helps that other person be a lot more accountable and feel like our conversations, we're just talking through it. This is not an argument.
0: Absolutely. And we'll end on that note. The women of Reddit, these are green flags that they love in men. How about admitting to mistakes without a fight? Willing to be wrong and learn from being wrong.
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0: So, Tyler, off the heels of our last conversation just a few minutes ago, where we shared how frequent people that are in couples are sleeping with one another, I don't know that that's always the best telltale sign that something is or isn't going wrong in a relationship, because it could just be that individual that's not feeling the mood. However, if you've been finding yourself here late nights scrolling through Reddit forums and going down the YouTube relationship rabbit hole, we'll save you the scroll. And I think T's got some good tips on some things that you can look out for.
1: Yeah, couples therapists say your relationship can't come back from these things on this list. They say the 8 signs a relationship is doomed, according to couples therapists. Dropping some couple here. You're being unkind to each other. You feel resentment building up in a relationship. Even by itself, it can spell immediately trouble. Another one says you're not taking responsibility. A willingness to take responsibility for one's own needs and boundaries is key to surviving a difficult period in the relationship.
0: I can agree with that. We all go through our own stuff. You're not going to be the happiest, brightest, most chipper person every single day when you return to your relationship. But as long as your partner understands that it's not a personal thing, that where it can drive a wedge between you and create this space where doubt can enter the relationship and you're going to fill that up with questions, as long as the communication goes both ways, then I think you'll be good. Even today, I was kind of annoyed when I left the house. I was just like, I'm tired. I'm feeling away about, you know, different things. And then I just had to call my boyfriend. He's, on the phone. And I was like, I'm sorry that I left on that note. Thank you for making me my coffee and breakfast sandwich. I didn't mean to. You know, it's like, it's good to clear the air no matter what, because you just can't emotionally abuse your partner like that, especially when it has nothing to do with them.
1: Yes. And another one on this list, you're becoming numb to conflict. The lack of drive to repair after conflict can be a worrying sign. So yes, you shouldn't be numb to conflict for sure.
0: I feel like that might be the number one sign. If you're used to kind of talking it out, working it out, or even you'd rather kind of have some sort of conflict because at least they're giving you something. If your partner has gotten to that point of like, you can have it, you got it, I'm good. Woo, sis, they're packing their bags and checking out.
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0: a chance to see Hillary Duff in St. Louis a couple weeks ago. She sold out the arena. I think 17,000 people at an amphitheater. She's officially wrapped up this. She did like a little tour, a mini tour earlier in the year, and this kind of was her big second tour that she just wrapped up. And I think from what I'm seeing, all the numbers and the people, she could definitely do an arena or a stadium tour. I think she might. She could definitely fill out any NFL stadium. 50,000-60,000, you think, or no?
1: I actually do. I think that's so many people. Like, whatever she does, we're going to support. You literally were a part of us growing up from our bedrooms. I remember before the first episode of Lizzie McGuire was over at my friend's house down the street. She had a whiteboard, and we were counting down until the opening day on Disney. And for like, she still somehow ends up translating feeling like the way we perceive her on TV and all of her films and movies, because she's gone on to do some awesome TV shows and things like that since then, obviously. But you kind of feel like it's still like the same person. There is no divide where we get like artist Hillary and then TV Hillary. She just seems to be a lot of good fun, clean, good fun, and that she's really grateful. That's one of the things that is kind of funny. Even when we spoke to her, she had so much gratitude to still be able to do this after all this time. And we're like, girl, you're Hillary Duff. We're always going to be here. I definitely think she could sell out an arena tour.
0: Yeah. And she's, to me, it seems she's so down to earth, not only because we got a chance to talk to her, but even I was at her sound check a couple weeks ago and she was just talking about normal everyday stuff. She was like, I was in Denver and it's the Mile High City. I couldn't breathe, so I had to cut this song short. And she's drinking her coffee on stage, just having conversations with people. I'm like, yeah, she's a real one.
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0: It's that time of the year, back to school shopping. I know my girlfriend took her daughter to get new jeans, shoes, you know, just new clothes for the upcoming school year, which is some are happening this week, some next week, and it'll happen pretty much all through August. But we have a list of where people spend the most money on clothes.
1: We're definitely trying to help you out here because I saw somebody that ran up like a $600 bill on, you know, school supplies for her three kids on Amazon. And I'm like, well, that's where you went wrong. You were looking for a bang for your buck. You gotta go to the dollar store or something crazy. So hopefully you got some tips to help out our parents here, T.
0: I love Amazon Prime shopping. I just got like 10 plain white, not white. They're all different color t-shirts for like $12. I was like, what a steal there.
1: Well, see, that's what you gotta look for, the good deals.
0: Yeah, so some places around the country and world, you think fashion, you think clothes, you think New York City, LA, Paris, London, Cleveland, Ohio.
1: What? Cleveland got style like that? I don't know.
0: Apparently, in the end, they determined the U.S. cities that spent the most on clothes is Cleveland, Ohio. People spend about 4% of their income on clothes. Next, Birmingham, Alabama, followed by Detroit, Baton Rouge, Toledo, New Orleans, and then New York and New Jersey, Lexington, Kentucky, blah, blah, blah. But crazy. It seems like these towns you wouldn't think of spend a lot of money.
1: I am actually shocked. I still don't believe you. I'm like, really? The math ain't mathing for me in those locations. But the only thing my mind can even default to, especially for some of those southern locations, is like, I don't know, there's a lot of community in the southern states where you're kind of doing things for impressions, like whether it be community, your church, the other homeowners that are in your area where you're kind of dressing up and going out and having cocktails and all that. I don't know if that's what contributes to it, but it's kind of wild.
0: If you're wondering, New York City spends the 33rd most on clothes.
1: This is rigged. This is crazy to me.
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0: It's officially getting real for NFL teams as this is the first full week that they are in pads. We get our first preseason game on Thursday night. It is the Panthers and Cardinals. It is the Hall of Fame game. Televised football on Thursday. I know. It's preseason, but it's something, and I'll take it. Over the weekend, I went to Kansas City to go see the Chiefs training camp where they're actually out of St. Joe and got a first look at the newly wedded Travis Kelce and Patrick Mahomes. Like always, they were just chatting with each other for like an hour, it seemed like. They are besties, so it's getting real.
1: What is it like to be able to be that close to them on the field? I mean, these are the biggest superstars in football, period.
0: They're built like Mack trucks, the majority of them. Like, Travis Kelce just looks gigantic. Patrick Mahomes is coming back from a torn ACL, and he did it in about 9 months, which is historically very early, and he looks great. So, it just kind of seeing, you know, with the pads getting thrown out, it's good to hear the boys hitting each other.
1: The girls, we want to know the lore. What do you see from the wives and girlfriends, aka the wags? What is the behavior? Are they doing full-blown content reels with the caption that says dressing up for my NFL hubbies, blah blah blah? Like, are they annoying? Is it fun? Is it cool? Do you recognize anybody?
0: They're out of a college campus, Missouri West University, so they actually stay on campus, like in a dorm type deal, and you're not seeing any wags. Taylor Swift ain't showing up in 110 degree heat to go watch her man play, just practice. Check out some of the pictures and videos on our socials at Nightly.
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0: I'm not trying to put anybody on blast because they're long gone from this building, but Tyler, there used to be a very big comfy couch that whenever people would have to be stuck here at the radio station, maybe pulling overnight because Mother Nature was doing her big one, it wasn't safe to go out on the roads, they'd be like, yeah, I wouldn't sit on that couch. It's been explored in ways you just wouldn't understand. It has history, and I'm like, people really be getting it in on the clock?
1: Yeah, nearly half of U.S. workers get it on the job. Us being in radio, I've been in radio for 20 plus years, I've heard pretty much every story you can imagine, because radio people, they're kind of, not, quote, easy, I would say.
0: Easy is crazy, Ty. It gets a little mixy. You know, our rules are like the others. There's some blurred lines for sure.
1: Statute of limitations. I did that as a young adult at my very first job, Pizza Pete. Yeah, it was in the back room. Everything was sanitary. It's not like we did it on a counter or something.
0: Slamming booty cheeks down on the dough is crazy. But when I hear people say this and they'll be like, yeah, I was a manager at a cell phone store, you know, whatever, I used to put up the clothes sign. I'm like, no fear. I guess it's kind of a kink for some.
1: According to the survey, 47% of U.S. workers do it during company time, and about 50% are getting frisky in the car outside of work, and 43% are doing it in the gardens or in public venues.
0: Have you ever laid it down in a wild public place? Not like obviously in front of an audience, but in a place that, you know, was high risk. Because I remember in high school, I did it once inside of the movie theaters, and you fast forward to like last year when I discovered that movie theaters have cameras that are facing the audience. I had a panic attack, and I hope those tapes don't exist.
1: Well, there is that one company in Vegas that it's like the Mile High Club. They have like a bed, it's a private jet, and you can get it on, and it's a service. So I might explore that.
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I got drive, I don't need a car. 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Fall off what? 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Called your bluff, better cite the source. 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

0: 93 Q, the number one hit music station. Zara Larsson's Midnight Sun. Ted and Amy in the morning. It's 5:39, 21 minutes before 6 o'clock. Joey Walker back in for Amy Robbins this morning.
1: Good morning.
0: How are you, my friend?
1: I'm doing okay. How you doing?
0: Wonderful. Did that alarm come extra early this morning?
1: Or? It really did.
0: Yeah.
1: It really did. But today's going to be a good day. Mostly sunny. It's going to be a hot one. High of 90. And in case you were listening yesterday and you were wondering, did she send an email? The answer is yes. Amy did send us an email.
0: Not an overall encompassing email. Just a little bullet point.
1: Good enough. It was good.
0: That
1: it's
0: are happening.
1: Good email.
0: She's doing the ever rare reach around vacation where she's taking the latter half of 1 week into the weekend and then the early half of the next week off.
1: Yes.
0: We call that the reach around vacation.
1: You guys call it.
0: I kind of like it because it's like you get like an extra 2 days in your 5 day vacation.
1: Yeah, I like what she's got going
0: on. It's a full week.
1: I'm a little jealous.
0: Right?
1: It's nice. Yeah. I like the reach around.
0: If you're going to take a week off, I think the reach around is the ideal way to do it.
1: It's a way to do it. It's a good way to do it.
0: Right.
1: And she even left mug for Jason.
0: Mug for Jason. Yeah, Jason Smorrell, general manager of our Syracuse Mets, going to join us this morning.
1: Because that was one of the jobs we had to do.
0: Yeah.
1: While she's out, was getting Jason his coffee. And I get a little nervous when it comes to the mugs. I don't know where to get a mug.
0: Whose mug it is. Is it someone's?
1: Exactly.
0: Yeah, right?
1: And I mentioned that to her, and thank God she put the mug out. So yeah, the mug is here and ready.
0: Let me ask you this, though. Who doesn't keep their coffee mug at their desk? Don't you keep yours at your desk?
1: Yeah, well, I when I go in the kitchen,
0: yeah,
1: I use the paper products only. I've never once taken a mug out of the cabinet or a glass or anything.
0: Right.
1: And used it.
0: Right.
1: I have my own, yeah, like you said, I have my own mug. If I was to use one, it sits in my desk.
0: Is anyone here actually have a coffee mug that they put in the cabinet in the kitchen?
1: It's a great question.
0: I don't think that's a thing.
1: I wouldn't think so.
0: I think you keep it right with your stuff at your desk.
1: I didn't even know we had mugs in the cabinet in the kitchen.
0: Well, this one for Jason is his designated mug, apparently. We keep that in our office.
1: Oh. So this is a special
0: one. That will not be returned to the kitchen.
1: I'll have to give that back to you when he's done with it.
0: Yeah, yeah. We'll have to wash it first.
1: Yes.
0: And then put it back.
1: We got this.
0: But yeah, I think we're going to
1: we'll
0: be able
1: okay.
0: to. He's going to be joining us a little later on. We're going to have some Syracuse Mets tickets to give away as we learn about what's happening for this week's homestand. We'll play a little blank slate with Jason a little later on. A lot going on for this Wednesday. We've got, again, more chances for you to qualify for that somber flyaway. We're doing that. Coming up at 7 o'clock this morning, the keyword.
1: Plus another chance to win with a Summer to Remember surprise
0: That's at 8 o'clock. So, yeah, we'll have some fun along the way, even though we're relatively unsupervised, right?
1: That's true.
0: Joey's back in about 10 minutes with an information update. Stick around, 5:42 with 93Q.
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0: Well, it's going to be a hot one today, mostly sunny with a high of 90 for your Wednesday. Right now, it is already 61 in downtown Syracuse. The news is brought to you by Best Tile. A Syracuse man is facing felony charges after state police say he made a series of threatening phone calls to the Troop D Communications Center in Oneida. Investigators say 43-year-old Calvin Tinksley threatened a state trooper, a communications specialist, and a protected party covered by an order of protection. Now, troopers located and arrested Tinksley in Syracuse without incident, and he's being held on bail following his arraignment in Madison County. Syracuse police are investigating after an 18-year-old man arrived at Upstate University Hospital yesterday afternoon with a gunshot wound in his back. Now, officers responded to the emergency department around 3:25 p.m. and found the victim in stable condition. Police say he's expected to survive, and detectives are still working to determine where the shooting occurred. And lastly, somebody in Syracuse is $100,000 richer.
1: Still haven't been claimed. Is this the Powerball that was sold like on Salina Street?
0: The third prize Powerball ticket matching four white balls plus the Powerball that was sold at ALT Fuel.
1: Yeah.
0: Fuel and food on South Salina Street for Monday's drawing. The winning ticket's worth $100,000.
1: I'm thinking that is a gas station.
0: Yes.
1: Right?
0: I would think so. Did you go there? Did you play the Powerball? Are you holding out on me, Ted?
1: Sadly, I did not buy a ticket there.
0: You're not the $100,000 winner?
1: Again, sadly, no. I wish I was.
0: Which is nice.
1: $100,000, it's not life-changing.
0: I was just going to say.
1: It would pay a bunch of stuff off.
0: Not life-changing. I always said this. The perfect amount to win, $1
1: million. $1 million. Okay.
0: Because you're not quitting your job.
1: And no one's going to ask you for money because, I mean, it's going to be spent right away.
0: It's going to be spent right away, and it's not like you have this insane amount of money extra laying around. I mean, $1 million, again, nice. I would love it. But it's not a crazy amount of money, really, in the grand scheme of things when you think about the rest of your life.
1: Now, let me ask you, what would be the first thing you would buy if you won $1 million?
0: If I won $1 million.
1: New house, boat.
0: No, I don't think I would buy a house. I think I would just continue doing things to make my house better.
1: Okay. All right.
0: Doing add-ons and stuff like that and just remodeling.
1: Set a few $100,000 away for the kids. College fund, maybe.
0: I didn't even think of that, but that's a good idea.
1: That didn't play into your plans?
0: No.
1: No?
0: Not when I first imagined that mill. No, that didn't come in.
1: Set the wife up with a little bank account, anything like that?
0: I think getting her a vehicle would be nice.
1: Okay.
0: I think she needs a new car. That would be a good purchase with the mill.
1: Yeah.
0: And, you know, helping out close family. I don't want to go too far down the chain.
1: True.
0: Close family.
1: I would say immediate.
0: Immediate.
1: No cousins.
0: Really immediate.
1: No cousins. Yeah. Okay.
0: I mean, just the one. I mean.
1: Nieces, nephews? No.
0: A handful.
1: Yeah, yeah. Okay.
0: You can count on your one hand.
1: Dollar in a dream, my friend. Dollar in a dream.
0: That's right. All right, for today, we're looking at mostly sunny skies and warm temps, a high of 90 tonight, partly cloudy with a low of 70. And then for tomorrow, partly sunny with a chance of showers in the afternoon, high of 90 once again. Right now, it is 61 in downtown Syracuse at 555 on 93.
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0: Station is Tame Impala with Jenny and Dracula. 6:06 Wednesday morning. Ted and Amy. We have Joey Walker in for Amy Robbins. Thanks for hanging with me again for the next week.
1: Thanks for having
0: me. She's celebrating her 30th wedding anniversary Monday.
1: Wow, 30 years.
0: Yeah, so I think she and her husband might be doing like a little weekend getaway.
1: Very nice.
0: Right? 30 years. Can you imagine being married 30 years? How long have you and Tiff been married?
1: We just went on 15. We're halfway there.
0: Okay. All right. That sounds
1: 15's a long time.
0: I mean, that's unusual in this day and age, it seems, right?
1: Yeah.
0: So, so we wish her well. So thanks for hanging with us. Perfect day again on the way today.
1: Yeah, we're looking at mostly sunny skies for your Wednesday. Overall, a great day. It's going to be a warm one. High of 90. Right now it is 61.
0: And every Wednesday with our friends from Carvel of North Syracuse, we award a delicious Carvel ice cream cake.
1: Woo!
0: To a lucky person who submitted their birthday along with a photo of a past birthday celebration. And we want to congratulate today's August birthday winner, Susan Altman of Tully, who is going to receive a delicious Carvel ice cream cake.
1: Now, yum.
0: I'm in the process of making a graphic for it because Amy is the graphic person.
1: Yeah.
0: And I'm not really sure what I'm doing. So I will be posting her picture up on our Facebook page and on our website at 93Q.com. That's where you can see all of our past Carvel ice cream cake winners. And again, there's an entry form for you to submit a picture of a past birthday and tell us a little bit about yourself. But Susan is celebrating an August birthday. I think this, I'm not sure who the picture is. I don't know if that's Susan or if it's Susan's child, but they're enjoying a nice slice of birthday cake.
1: She said in the form there, that's Vanessa.
0: Vanessa.
1: Vanessa is the person in the photo.
0: That's little Vanessa celebrating a birthday. So there you go. Susan, you can pick up your delicious Carvel ice cream cake. We'll get a hold of you and give you all the details. Carvel of North Syracuse, they're right on Route 11. Great ice cream.
1: Oh.
0: I mean, have you had some ice cream this summer?
1: I've had ice cream. I've had ice cream cake. I've had it all.
0: Oh, you've done it all. All right.
1: Well, I enjoy an ice cream cake.
0: I do, too. And Carvel's got great ice cream regardless, but you can get, you know, their classic cakes. You can get an ice cream cake with a picture of, like, Susan can put little Vanessa's picture on the cake if she wants.
1: Like, for example, my
0: and
1: kids.
0: It's edible.
1: Yeah, both my kids, they don't like cake. They love ice cream cake.
0: Right.
1: They want no part of just normal cake. Isn't that weird?
0: Yeah, it's got to be ice cream. I'm with
1: it. Got to be an ice cream cake.
0: I've become an ice cream cake convert myself.
1: So, yeah.
0: Again, check out Carvel of North Syracuse. And again, get your entries in so you could be a winner some Wednesday with 93Q, the number one hit music station.
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0: Updating your ride in this morning from the Traffic Link. We have a couple of accidents to watch for. One in the city, Hatch Street at Elmhurst Avenue. Watch for authorities there. And also an accident up in the Brewerton area, 81 southbound between the Bartell Road and Cicero exits. Watch for authorities on the scene.
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0: 93Q, the number one hit music station. Dua Lipa, Ted and Amy in the morning, 6:20. Joey in for Amy Robbins. A nice day on the way today. Going to be warm.
1: Yeah, it's going to be mostly sunny throughout the day. We're looking at a high of 90. Right now it is 61 in downtown Syracuse.
0: How about a game of Name 3? Caller number 10, just for being the 10th caller, we're going to make you a winner.
1: How about the Syracuse Mets? You don't have a lot of time left to go see the Mets, sadly. I mean, They've got homestands this month. And then they're back home in September for 2 weeks. So 2 weeks home this month, 2 weeks in September, and then that's it, kids.
0: Holy cow.
1: All right. Season's going to be wrapping up pretty quickly here.
0: All right, so we have tickets to give away.
1: Six-pack of tickets.
0: A game this week,
1: yeah,
0: right?
1: Thursday, Friday, Saturday, Sunday, your choice. You get to pick the game.
0: Nice. 421-9393, caller 10. We're going to play Name 3 with you next with 93Q.
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0: Updating your ride in this morning from the Traffic Link. Your Wednesday ride. Yeah, it's going to be another sunny one, so bring along your sunglasses. Couple of accidents to watch for. One up in Brewerton, 81 southbound between Bartell Road and Cicero. And an accident in the city, Hatch Street at Elmhurst Avenue. Slow it down in those work zones.
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0: 6:22 with Ted and Amy. Let's say hello to caller number 10, Maddie. How you doing this morning, Maddie?
4: Oh, I'm good. How are you guys?
0: Wonderful. We have 6 tickets for you for an upcoming Syracuse Mets game this week. Your choice while they last. So we'll let you pick those off the air. But I want you to play a little Name 3 with us this morning, okay?
4: Okay.
0: All right, Maddie, I want you to name, because we mentioned it's Amy's 30th anniversary coming up.
1: Yes.
0: Name 3 gifts you would give someone for their anniversary.
4: Oh, gosh. A trip to the spa.
1: I like that. That's good.
0: Spa trip.
1: I don't hate it.
4: A vacation to the beach.
0: That had to be a big anniversary, I would think.
1: That'd be good.
4: Yeah. I'm expensive.
0: One more.
4: Or maybe like some nice jewelry.
0: I like that. Good job.
1: Yeah, very
0: Maddie.
1: Expensive stuff. I like that she didn't say, like, what is it? Wood?
0: Yeah.
1: Doesn't each anniversary represent something?
0: I think the 30th is pearl.
1: Why would you know that?
0: Because we were talking about it the other day.
1: Oh, I was going to say, if you knew that off the top of your head, insane.
0: No, but I'm with you. I was thinking a card, Maddie. I was thinking maybe a nice bouquet of flowers. Okay. Would that not fly with
4: you? My next one was WNBA tickets. So again, we're still kind of up there, but I guess you just really appreciate the person that you're getting a gift for.
0: You're a few levels above me, I think. Maddie, 6 tickets for an upcoming game. Hang on the line. You are a winner with 93Q.
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1: For today, mostly sunny skies. It's going to be a warm one. We're looking at a high of 90 for your Wednesday. Right now, it is 61 in downtown Syracuse. The news is brought to you by William Attar. A Syracuse man is facing felony charges after state police say he made a series of threatening phone calls to the Troop D Communications Center in Oneida. Investigators say 43-year-old Kelvin Tinksley threatened a state trooper, a communications specialist, and a protected party covered by an order of protection. Now, troopers located and arrested Tinksley in Syracuse without incident. He's being held on bail following his arraignment in Madison County.
2: Sounds like he may have been known to them.
1: Yeah.
2: Right?
1: I think so.
2: Not smart.
1: Syracuse police are investigating after an 18-year-old man arrived at Upstate University Hospital yesterday afternoon with a gunshot wound to his back. Now, officers responded to the emergency department around 3:25 yesterday afternoon and found the victim in stable condition. Police say he's expected to survive. Now, detectives are still working to determine where the shooting happened, and the investigation remains ongoing. And finally, before you clean out the fridge tonight, here's something to think about.
2: Okay.
1: Food experts say that most date labels like Best Buy and Best Before are about quality, not safety.
2: Okay, tell that to my kids.
1: I'm with your kids on this one.
2: They check the date on everything in my refrigerator.
1: That's how I am.
2: Yeah, see? I kind of go by that myself, but sometimes things slip by.
1: My wife, if we have a gallon of milk in the fridge,
2: yeah,
1: and the date, for example, is August 5th, she won't touch it or let the kids have it if it's August 3rd.
2: Really?
1: Like, even if it's close to the date, she will question the milk.
2: I do the smell test with the milk.
1: You'll go after the date?
2: If it still smells okay.
1: And you'll keep, that's what I tell her.
2: Right, as long as it's not chunky.
1: Oh, geez, Todd.
2: Well, I'm just saying, some things you can probably...
1: Yeah.
2: Like eggs. Eggs seem to last for a while.
1: You can go after the date with eggs?
2: Not much past, but yeah. I'll give it a few days.
1: They say a lot of perfectly good food gets tossed because people assume those dates mean it's gone bad. Now, the system has become so confusing with dozens of different labels in use that California is now requiring standardized wording to clearly separate quality dates from actual food safety warnings.
2: Okay.
1: I kind of like that.
2: I like that, too.
1: So that box of cereal might still have some life left that's in your cabinet right now as we speak.
2: I will say, I think I've been going off the same thing of breadcrumbs for like a year now. Like those canned breadcrumbs.
1: Yeah. Canned stuff, I'm very giving on.
2: Yeah.
1: I don't really go too hardcore on dates for that.
2: I mean, I'm hoping that's little pieces of parsley mixed in with it. That's what I'm telling myself.
1: I mean, that stuff, I feel like it lasts forever, doesn't it?
2: Some stuff does. Like lunch meat. I go by the sheen test. If it's starting to get like a filmy sheen on it, then it's done.
1: I'm hardcore on lunch meat.
2: Lunch meat?
1: I have a rule of thumb on lunch meat.
2: Yeah.
1: Turkey, 3 days. Done.
2: Really?
1: 3 days. I don't care what it feels like after three.
2: Wow, okay.
1: Same with roast beef. Now, if it's ham, I might go a fourth day.
2: Okay.
1: A lot of preservatives. I feel like a ham, a lot of salt.
2: I'm thinking cold cuts don't last long in your house.
1: No.
2: You go through them pretty good. You're a sandwich
1: pretty
2: guy,
1: much.
2: Right?
1: Yeah. Salami, again, I might go five.
2: Five on salami?
1: Yes.
2: All right, because that's a cured meat.
1: Correct.
2: Okay.
1: So it all depends. But turkey and roast beef, 3 days max, and then we're out.
2: Hardcore rules in your house.
1: For today, mostly sunny with a high of 90. Tonight, we're looking at partly cloudy skies with a low of 70. And then for tomorrow, partly sunny, chance of showers in the afternoon. Warm one again, high of 90. Right now, it is 61. It's 6:34 in downtown Syracuse on 93Q.

0: 93Q, the number one hit music station. It's Olivia Rodrigo with Drop Dead. Ted and Amy in the morning. Joey Walker in for Amy Robbins. Coming up at 7 o'clock, your first keyword of the day to text in to qualify for that incredible somber flyaway.
1: Oh, that's awesome.
0: Yeah, you and a guest could be jetting to the U.S. city of your choice to see Somber on tour. 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Weather-wise, we're looking at another warm one on the way today.
1: Yeah, mostly sunny for your Wednesday. It's going to be hot. High of 90. Right now it is 61.
0: What is happening in the world of celebrities with Hollywood Highlights, Joey?
1: Celebrity blogger Perez Hilton was hospitalized after a concerning social media live stream prompted a police presence at his Florida home. Now, authorities say he was found alone and was transported to a local hospital where he's receiving medical care. Now, police say crisis intervention teams are also providing support and resources to his family.
0: Oh, jeez.
1: No further details about his condition have been released at this point. He used to be on the air with us, right?
0: I think so, yeah. We used
1: back
0: to carry
1: in the day.
0: a celebrity report.
1: Right.
0: Syndicated, yeah.
1: With him.
0: Well, that's too bad.
1: Yeah.
0: Because I do see his TikToks every once in a while. He's been all over, like, the Nancy Guthrie thing and all that stuff.
1: Yeah, so pretty new story that's breaking, so not a lot of information out there as of yet. NBC is giving The Voice a celebrity makeover. The network has announced The Voice Celebrity for next spring. It's going to feature Joe Jonas, Queen Latifah, Riley Green as coaches, with Kiki Palmer taking over hosting duties. And the celebrity contestants haven't been revealed yet, but NBC says that they're going to include stars from the worlds of music, sports, comedy, reality TV.
0: A celebrity
1: and
0: voice?
1: And social media. It's going to be a celebrity voice. I like this idea.
0: Okay.
1: So it's kind of like...
0: like celebrities that aren't known for singing, necessarily?
1: I guess.
0: Huh.
1: So maybe think Dancing with the Stars?
0: Okay, I mean, like the celebrity Dancing with the Stars.
1: Instead of dancing, yeah. It's singers. Them singing.
0: Wow, that would be interesting.
1: Ariana Grande is reassuring fans that her upcoming break from the spotlight has been in works for a while. During a show in Chicago on Monday night, Ariana said her decision to step back after the Eternal Sunshine tour is not an impulsive one, adding that everybody needs boundaries and a break sometimes. She also told fans that the tour remains one of the greatest experiences of her career and thanked them for their continued love and support.
0: Yeah, that's got to be draining flying all over the world, performing all the time, right?
1: It's got to be great, but also, great at the same time.
0: It's not lifting boxes in a factory, but... I can see how it would probably get a little draining.
1: And lastly, Billie Eilish is stepping into her biggest acting role yet. First photos have been released from the set of The Bell Jar. This is where Billie plays Esther Greenwood.
0: All right, is this like a classic The Bell Jar? Sounds familiar.
1: The lead character from Sylvia Plath's classic novel.
0: Yeah, okay, The Bell Jar, yeah.
1: Well, you know all about this?
0: Familiar. I knew it was like a classic novel of some kind.
1: The last book I read was James and the Giant Peach.
0: And that was to your kids.
1: Yes.
0: Okay.
1: The film marks her first major feature film acting role and stars Carey Mulligan as Esther's mother. Now, Billie may be new to movie acting, but she's already got 2 Oscars on her shelf and recently co-directed her own concert film.
0: Look at that.
1: Look for Billie Eilish on the big screen soon.
0: Thank you for the rundown. Yeah, if it doesn't have big, colorful pictures, you're not reading.
1: I'm out.
0: I'm with you.
1: 100%.
0: 642 with 93Q.
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0: Once again, in the Traffic Link, you're going to encounter lane restrictions, speed reductions, alternating lane closures, detours. You got it all in those work zones throughout Central New York coming into downtown. Bring along sunglasses this morning. It's going to be a nice one.
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0: 93Q, the number one hit music station. 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
0: In the Traffic Link, we are looking at another sunny day today, so bring along your sunglasses. Again, slow it down in the work zones. We got a lot of them throughout Central New York. Lane restrictions, speed reductions. Follow the signage and be careful. Again, this is Speed Week here in New York State. I think it's the second time they've done it this summer. So watch for extra police enforcement out there enforcing the speed limit. Be careful.
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0: Mostly sunny skies for your Wednesday. It's looking pretty good. It's going to be a warm one, though. High of 90. Right now it is 61 in downtown Syracuse. The news is brought to you by William Matar. A Syracuse man is facing felony charges after state police say he made a series of threatening phone calls to the Troop D Communications Center in Oneida. Now, investigators say that 43-year-old Kelvin Tinksley threatened a state trooper, a communications specialist, and a protected party covered by an order of protection. Now, troopers located and arrested Tinksley in Syracuse without incident. He's being held on bail with following his arraignment in Madison County. Syracuse police are also investigating after an 18-year-old man arrived at Upstate University Hospital Tuesday afternoon with a gunshot wound to his back. Now, officers responded to the emergency department around 3:25 yesterday afternoon and found the victim in stable condition. Police say he's expected to survive, and detectives are still working to determine where the shooting happened, and the investigation remains ongoing. And finally, if you and your partner argue over the thermostat, you're definitely not alone. A new study found the ideal sleeping temperature for Americans. You want to guess the temp, Ted?
4: I'm thinking it's got to be cooler. 68.
0: You're one off.
4: Really?
0: 67.
4: Is the ideal sleeping temperature.
0: Is the ideal sleeping temperature. Okay. 67. I feel like we always have it on 68, though,
4: okay,
0: at our house.
4: Yeah, right.
0: But preferences do vary quite a bit. Massachusetts likes it the coldest. They like 63.
4: Oh, it's that Puritan blood.
0: Wow.
4: Yeah.
0: 63 is cold.
4: I think your pilgrims were used to sleeping out in the cold.
0: Hawaii likes it warmer. They like 70.
4: That makes sense.
0: In Hawaii. The study also found that nearly a quarter of couples disagree on bedroom temperature.
4: Yeah.
0: And 78% of Americans sleep with a fan running. We do. I cannot sleep without a fan.
4: Is it for the noise or for the coolness?
0: I like the fan blowing on me as I'm sleeping.
4: Okay.
0: And then my wife likes it for the noise. You should see. So when we travel, like for example, we went to New York City not that long ago. We had to go stay at a hotel. And when we pulled up to this hotel, we had to unload the vehicle. And, I mean, we were only there for two nights.
4: Right.
0: And there's nothing worse than unloading a vehicle and then grabbing the huge box fan.
4: You travel.
0: That my wife felt we needed to bring with us
4: you
0: so she could sleep.
4: You travel with a fan. Wow.
0: Because of the noise.
4: Okay.
0: I'm walking around this hotel with a box fan.
4: Yeah, that's a little unusual.
0: Isn't it?
4: I would think.
0: And I told her, I don't
4: see a lot of people traveling with a big box fan.
0: I go, we've got the noisemakers from when the kids were babies. We have the sound machine.
4: The little white noise generators?
0: The sound machine.
4: Right.
0: If it's that big of a deal, we'll bring that. It's the size of my hand. I'm walking with a box fan through the hotel.
4: That's a little embarrassing.
0: It really is. So every trip, the box fan goes with us no matter where we go.
4: I have to say, I sleep hot. Do you sleep hot?
0: Like, what do you mean by that?
4: Like my body generates heat while I sleep. I don't know what that is.
0: I don't know.
4: Is that a sign of something?
0: It's generating heat.
4: I always.
0: Do you wake up sweaty?
4: No, but I always sleep hot for some reason. There's a lot of kicking the covers off during the night.
0: Yeah.
4: And I don't know what that's about.
0: Maybe your house is just hot.
4: No, the house is like the same temperature it always is. I think just when I fall asleep, my body generates heat. I don't know what that is.
0: I like being cold when I'm sleeping, don't you?
4: I do. I like the blankets. But for some reason, I run a little hot. I run a little hot at night. I'm not sure. Maybe it's my age.
0: Maybe.
4: I'm not sure. But yeah, I don't think I'll travel with a fan, though.
0: No.
4: And my CPAP machine generates enough white noise.
0: So you got noise from there.
4: Yeah, so I got that going for
0: you. You're good. Weather is brought to you by William Attar. For today, mostly sunny with a high of 90. Tonight, partly cloudy with a low of 70. And then for tomorrow, partly sunny with a chance of showers in the afternoon, high of 90. Right now, it is 61 in downtown Syracuse at 655 on 93Q.
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4: Another. 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

0: 93Q, the number one hit music station. 16th week at number one on the Billboard Hot 100. Isn't that crazy?
1: It's crazy.
0: Ella Langley, Choosing Texas. You don't do that line dance nearly as well as Amy does. You know, she and her girlfriends get together once a week. They practice.
1: And they practice?
0: They practice line dance. They do that song. They do Shaboozy's Tipsy.
1: What is
0: I'm thinking
1: going
0: there's
1: got to
0: be. She claims there's no wine involved, but I think that would make it a whole lot more
1: I would
0: fun.
1: Need a lot of drinks.
0: Something, right?
1: To get up and start line dancing.
0: They meet at somebody's barn and they watch YouTube videos and practice line dancing.
1: It's crazy.
0: I guess if, you know, that's what you're into.
1: Yeah.
0: Right? 7:08 in the sunshine. Another nice day on the way here in central New York.
1: Yeah, we're looking at mostly sunny skies for today with a high of 90. Right now it is 63 in downtown Syracuse.
0: All right, let's do it again. Another giveaway, this time with a game of Brilliant or BS. 421-93-93, callers 10, 11, and 12. We have another great prize up for grabs.
1: Yeah, Ted and I were just looking at the calendar. You got 4 weeks left of Mets baseball here in Syracuse. Two of them are happening in this month in August, including this week coming up. And we want to hook you up with a six-pack of tickets for the game of your choice Thursday, Friday, Saturday, or Sunday.
0: Oh, wow. All weekend. Right. What do you think? 421-9393, callers 10, 11, 12. Somebody's going to win them next with 93Q.
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0: In the traffic link, we are looking at an accident right now out in the Manoa area. Kirkville Road at Shep's Corners Road. Watch for authorities on the scene. Kirkville Road at Shep's Corners Road. A lot of work continuing throughout the area. It's also speed week this week in New York State, so police will be out enforcing speed limits, especially in those work zones. Slow it down.
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0: Ted and Amy in the morning at 7:10. Let's say hello to caller number 10 this morning. Hi, what's your name?
6: Good morning, Mary.
0: Mary? All right, Mary, you're playing a little Brilliant or BS today. Another great prize up for grabs.
1: Yeah, if you win, Mary, okay, you're getting hooked up with a six-pack of tickets for the Syracuse Mets this weekend at MBT Bank Stadium.
0: All right. Today is National Underwear Day.
1: Ooh.
0: I don't know why we're celebrating Underwear Day, but you're an underwear guy.
1: I'm a big-time underwear guy.
0: I'm an underwear guy. Believe it or not, Mary, King Tut was buried with how many pairs of spare underwear? Was it 145, was it 245, or was it 500? What do we think?
6: Wow. Wow, I should know this. I don't know this. what was the middle one?
0: 245.
6: All right, let's go with that.
0: 245. Believe it or not, no. That was not how many pairs of spare underwear. I don't know why he'd need
1: spare
0: underwear.
1: Why was he buried? He was buried with all this underwear?
0: He was a boy king, too, so they were probably boys' briefs.
1: Okay.
0: I'm thinking. Hello, caller 11. What's your name?
7: Beth.
0: Beth, how many?
7: I forgot my name. I'm so excited. Yeah.
0: How many spare pairs of underwear was King Tut buried with? 145 or 500?
7: I'm going to go with 500.
0: 500?

0: it all. Believe it or not, King Tut was buried with 145 spare pairs of underwear.
1: 145.
0: What did they think he was doing in the afterlife?
1: That's a lot of underwear.
0: Right? Caller number 12, what's your name?
2: It's Stacy.
0: Stacy, by default, my friend, you
1: Look
0: are our winner. The only answer left, 145. So, yeah, we're celebrating National Underwear Day. And you win six tickets to an upcoming Syracuse Mets game. How does that sound, Stace?
2: Sounds great.
0: Yeah, you hang on the line. Congratulations. You are a winner with 93Q.
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0: 93Q, the number one hit music stations. Huntrix with Golden, 7:21. Ted and Amy in the morning. Joey Walker in for Amy Robbins.
1: I got his mug. What do I do?
0: Jason's mug? All right. You like the small pour.
1: No. Amy gave me specific instructions, not the smallest one. It's the tier up.
2: It's the tier up. You have a weird machine. There's four buttons on your machine, not three buttons.
0: Yeah. Can I ask who's using the smallest setting? Is that like an espresso? I don't know. Can you get espresso K-cups?
1: I'm not sure.
2: Or is the large one like 24 ounces?
0: No, the large one is 12.
1: It always comes out a little watery. I don't like the large.
0: I think the next one down is 10, then 8, and then 2.
2: I think I'm an 8-er. I think I'm a second button guy.
0: All right. Yeah, so Jason Smurl in the studio this morning.
1: We'll get that done for Jason.
2: She usually makes me a sandwich and...
0: A sandwich?
2: And there's usually pastries.
1: Is the coffee usually ready when you walk in? Is it sitting there? Is it okay that I don't have it yet?
2: That's probably more determinative on when I actually show up.
0: This is good, though, because you just texted Amy, like... 5 minutes ago that you were on your way. She's not even here.
2: She heard a little ding. She woke up. She's like, what? He's in my driveway? He's in wherever I am?
0: So that's good that you're listening at least.
2: Yeah.
0: Thank you for listening.
2: Oh, yeah.
0: But Jason will be joining us a little later on.
2: This is Olivia Rodriguez or something like that. It says America's Top 40 Hits. I love it.
0: Really?
2: Yeah.
0: Where's this?
2: On your station. I was listening. It was music. There wasn't any chitter-chattering.
0: Oh, there was a printout on the radio? Is that what it was?
2: No, the music. I was listening. I didn't know, but it was music
1: Rodrigo.
2: Going on.
1: Okay.
2: Whatever her name is.
0: Sorry. Okay.
2: She's on every hour.
0: Appreciate you listening. All right, so Jason is coming up this hour. Don't forget tonight, Island Takeover, Yacht Rock.
1: Yes. Yacht Rock on the island.
0: Are you a Yacht Rocker?
2: I love Yacht Rock.
0: Do you really?
2: And there's a Yacht Rock station. My wife has a Sirius, and I leave it on that. She hates Yacht Rock.
0: She hates it?
2: I can't get enough of it.
0: Hall & Oates, Kenny Loggins.
1: Why did Yacht Rock become popular all of a sudden?
0: Yachts.
2: Well, it used to just not be Yacht Rock. It used to just be like soft rock.
0: You listen to it on your yacht.
1: But even that, it's soft rock. It didn't have popularity with a younger generation. I feel like the younger generation even thinks Yacht Rock is somewhat cool. Why?
2: I think because it's branded as Yacht Rock.
0: Yacht Rock.
1: Is that why?
0: Makes you feel rich. Makes you feel like you're out on a yacht. Tonight, AM Gold, Paper Mill Island, $5 at the door. 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
0: In the traffic link again, bright sunshine coming into downtown. Bring along the sunglasses. Do watch for slowdowns in the work zones. We do have an accident at this hour out in Kirkville, Manoa area. Kirkville Road and Shep's Corners Road. Watch for authorities on the scene.
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0: Well, today is looking beautiful, mostly sunny, high of 90 for your Wednesday. Right now, it is 63 in downtown Syracuse. The news is brought to you by Best Tile. A Syracuse man is facing felony charges after state police say he made a series of threatening phone calls to the Troop D Communications Center in Oneida. Investigators say 43-year-old Kelvin Tanksley threatened a state trooper, a communications specialist, and a protected party covered by an order of protection. Now, troopers located and arrested Tanksley in Syracuse without incident. He's being held on bail following his arraignment in Madison County. Syracuse police are investigating after an 18-year-old man arrived at Upstate Hospital yesterday afternoon with a gunshot wound to his back. Officers responded to the emergency department around 3:25 yesterday afternoon and found the victim in stable condition. Now, police say he's expected to survive. Detectives are still working to determine where the shooting happened, and the investigation remains ongoing. And lastly, people are going online, and what they're doing is they're sharing which celebrities are actually terrible at their jobs, according to them.
1: Celebrities that are terrible.
0: Terrible at what they do. Like, surprisingly bad at what they're famous for. So some of the responses on here.
1: All right.
0: We'll start with Jennifer Lopez getting a lot of hate.
2: Whoa. Jennifer Lopez.
1: I love J-Lo.
2: J-Lo? What's she bad at?
0: They said that she wasn't mega famous as a dancer, which she's excellent at, but she's famous as a singer, which she's very much the reverse. They do not find her to be a good singer whatsoever.
2: Well, she's splitting hairs.
1: I think she's a great actress.
0: Well, that's not what they're hating on.
2: She could sing better than all of those people who say she can't sing,
0: which is probably true.
1: I thought she killed it as Selena.
2: How long has J-Lo been a celebrity? 30 years?
0: Yeah, I remember her first movie. It's actually one of my favorite movies of all time. Money Train. Did you ever see Money Train with Woody Harrelson and Wesley Snipes?
1: Oh, yeah. Okay.
0: And I think Robert Blake was in it.
2: Robert?
0: He played the villain.
1: Pre-murder?
0: Yeah.
1: Not too long before.
2: Robert Blake?
1: Yeah.
0: Yeah.
1: How about when she was a fly girl in Living Color?
0: Right.
1: She was one of the best.
0: Well, they're raving about her dancing. They said singing is what she's not good at.
1: I think she's a good singer. Jenny from the Block, I like that song.
0: Taylor Swift getting a lot of hate, as always.
1: Yeah, oh yeah, she's terrible at her job. She just made billions of dollars on tour around the world.
0: Fans are saying that she's
2: writing songs, playing guitar.
0: They say she's pretty basic. Her singing and dancing are on par with your average high school talent show.
1: She writes every song she sings.
0: Why are you yelling at me?
2: No, now it's on you. We have to hate somebody, and now it's you.
1: I disagree, Joey.
2: Yes, Joey.
0: Snoop Dogg. They're hating on poor Snoop.
2: No.
0: Everybody likes Snoop.
2: Snoop Dogg was never good at anything. He's just good at being Snoop Dogg. Everybody loves him.
0: They said his rapping is terrible.
2: No!
0: All he's good at is smoking weed and being in a headline.
2: He's really good at smoking weed. he's one of the best weed smokers. I don't even know him, but he's the best weed smoker.
1: Loving on Martha Stewart.
0: Who else on here? Jimmy Fallon. I like Fallon.
2: He's the first one that you come out with. You don't like Snoop Dogg?
0: No, and I like Taylor
2: J-Lo.
0: Swift a lot. I like them all. J-Lo, I didn't hate Jimmy Fallon.
2: Being funny, he's funny.
0: Right. They say Jimmy Fallon, his fake laughing whenever a guest says literally anything drives us up the wall. I can't watch his show at all. They're hating on poor Fallon.
2: Where is this report that you're getting?
1: These people that filled out the survey are the same ones that comment on every news story that like Syracuse.com posts.
2: Yeah. Or they might be the people that answer the questions on The Family Feud that you don't understand.
0: Oh, then there's
2: the judges on Family Feud.
0: Hating on Bob Dylan.
2: What's wrong with Bob Dylan?
0: His singing, but...
1: Yeah, but he's never been able to sing.
0: He's one of the greatest songwriters of all time.
1: He's always sung that way.
2: He's a folk singer.
0: He's a folk... Right. Call me crazy, I like his voice.
1: How many times must a man...
0: I don't hate the voice. I kind of enjoy the voice.
2: I've fluctuated over the years, but he's Bob Dylan.
1: Right.
2: That's what you get.
1: It's very Dylan-esque.
2: And guess what, people? If you don't like Bob Dylan, I don't think you have to worry about it anymore.
1: And these same people are not happy that NBT Bank Stadium is no longer MacArthur Stadium.
0: That's true.
2: Or the people, they were also upset with the white bread with the angry pig barbecue.
1: And they're very upset that they tore down the grandstand.
0: Oh, God forbid you get rid of that grandstand.
2: They are still so mad at that, and it's still Carousel Center.
1: They should have put the ballpark where the grandstand was.
0: 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Mostly sunny with a high of 90 tonight. We're looking at partly cloudy skies with a low of 70. And then for tomorrow, partly sunny, Chance of sunny.
2: I've been looking at Thursday hard. Thursday came off a little weak early in the week. Thursday's looking good.
1: Looking great.
2: Don't worry about Thursday. Friday, we'll talk in the middle of the afternoon, but your Friday night's going to be fine. Your Thursday night's going to be fine. Don't worry about it,
0: people. High 90 for tomorrow, Jason Scott.
2: Thank you.
0: Right now it is 63. It's 736 on 93Q.

0: 93Q, the number one hip music station. How can you hate on little Taylor Swift?
1: She doesn't sound basic.
0: I knew it, I knew you. That's that song, jumping on the charts.
1: So good.
0: Billions of dollars made on her big world tour.
1: Yeah, she does well.
0: She's doing fine.
2: Making people happy.
0: Making people happy.
1: Yeah.
0: That's exactly what it is. And speaking of making people happy, yes, Jason Smorl, general manager of your amazing Syracuse Mets, is in the studio with us this morning. The reason I mentioned Yacht Rock tonight is because today's Syracuse Mets game is a day game.
1: Day game.
0: You're playing a day game today.
1: Really?
2: Yes, a little sneaky late summer day game. Gates open at 11 o'clock. Game starts at 12:05. Camp day.
0: Camp day. How many different camps come in for the game?
2: Well, probably usually we have about 20 to 30 different camps.
0: Wow.
2: And a little dip this year. I think this year the elder care facilities may outweigh the camps.
0: Oh, really?
2: Yeah, so it's going to be interesting this year to see. We might have... It's tough to get a ADA-compliant seat at historic M&T Bank Stadium this afternoon.
0: So is it like elder camp day, too?
2: It's kind of like it's like camp day for everybody. Really young, really
1: the old. And the young.
2: And I'm trying to encourage that middle ground that are like, play hooky from work, or you have a good job where you work at night or whatever. Come on out. Have a little play, a little hooky. It's a nice Wednesday afternoon. It's obviously a week hair Wednesday, but it's also a Wildcat Wednesday. You get a dollar off a Wildcat pizza slice.
0: Oh.
2: And more importantly, on a 90-degree day from all those 35-degree April Wednesdays,
0: Wine
2: Slushy Wednesday. Your wine slushies.
0: 50% off Thousand Islands Wine every Wednesday.
2: Wow. Every Wednesday.
0: Right in the Jim Beam dugout.
2: Yep, and the 315 Bullpen Bar. We'll have two locations today. We have the Scouting America is presenting today, so we're going to celebrate the Scouts.
0: Were you a Scout?
2: I was not. I was a Royal Ranger. I was like a D-level Scout.
0: What is a Royal Ranger?
1: That sounds like a big deal.
2: You got a T-shirt. They try to teach us how to camp. We used to meet in the gym
0: North
2: Syracuse.
0: Was that for Children of Masons or something?
2: Yeah, maybe. It was a secret society.
0: Royal Ranger.
2: Yeah. I was a Royal Ranger.
0: I was a Cub Scout. I subscribed to Boys Life magazine and everything. I love that.
2: Well, you can get your nice America 250 United States flag baseball for the first 1,500 fans today, courtesy of Scouting America.
0: That's pretty sweet. Okay. And again, the game starts at noon, right?
2: Noon, 12:05. Come on over. Worst comes to worst, have a hot dog and then go back for lunch. Use your flex plans.
0: Hot dog and a wine slushy. I'm not going back
1: to work. We should stop.
2: The old three wine slushy
0: lunch. I'm not going back to work.
1: We'll stop on the way home.
2: There's a new flavor of wine slushy, Orange Dream.
0: Ooh.
2: It's kind of like an orange creamsicle wine slushy.
0: Oh, yeah.
1: That sounds really good.
2: A lot of people are talking about it.
1: Did you guys lose any players with the trade deadline?
2: Oh, we lost a ton of players.
1: I was wondering that.
2: We're still trying to figure out who's in the actual clubhouse. So.
0: Oh, geez.
1: The Mets did make a lot of deals?
2: The Mets, I've never seen anybody make that many deals. So we actually had to have a bus to send guys to Cleveland to meet the team because the Mets played in Cleveland last night, and we didn't know who was going to be on the bus. The bus had to wait because deals were getting made late.
0: Oh, wow.
2: We ended up sending... We sent six or seven guys out?
0: Wow.
2: Because there was a couple guys that weren't as part of trades but had to go anyway.
0: Yeah.
2: And then something happened late, and we had to get Christian Pache on the bus, and he's upstairs. Nate Lavender pitched real well last night. The Mets won 6-2.
0: Wow.
2: So it's good to see those guys. A couple of good stories. Nate Lavender's a great story. He was here, did really well, got hurt, and then came back to the Mets. 2 years later, he's getting his first shot, pitched last night, got the win, did really well. Ben Rortvelt, our catcher this year, played on the Dodgers last year, won a World Series. He ended up going away, ended up at the Mets, and they got some catching guys hurt, so they traded for Ben Rortvelt, so he's back at the Dodgers. He may get back-to-back World Series rings.
0: Wouldn't that be wild?
2: Just a nice, and they're good guys, so I'm happy for him. And then now we have a whole new slew. We got a bunch of guys from Binghamton. Guy hit his first AAA hit last night, got a home run. I don't know his first name. His last name is La Russa.
0: Okay, well.
2: I don't even know their names anymore.
0: Yes, he's playing for the right team.
2: Yeah.
0: All right, so day game today. We're going to hear about the rest of the homestand. I was just looking, though. If you add it up, you've only got like 3.5 more weeks of baseball here.
1: It's going quick.
2: 23 last games.
0: Yeah.
2: But this is a big week for... I think we woke the people up last night with the random Tuesday night fireworks.
0: Right, for night.
2: And they seem to be the loudest. I don't remember them ever being that loud. They were very loud last night.
0: Maybe they just carry more on a Tuesday.
2: I don't know what it was.
0: All right. More with Jason Smorl. SyracuseMets.com. It's going to be a great homestand this week. We'll learn more about it coming up after 8 o'clock. Stay with us. 744 with 93Q.
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0: In the Traffic Link, again, we are looking at an accident causing some slowdowns this morning out of the town of Manoa. Kirkville Road at Shep's Corners Road. Watch for authorities there. Bright sunshine, bring along the sunglasses and slow it down in the work zones.
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0: In the Traffic Link again, slow and go now as the rush hour continues to build through downtown. A lot of work zones in the area. Speed Week here in New York State. We got extra police out enforcing, so slow it down.
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2: Mostly sunny for your Wednesday. It's looking pretty good and pretty warm. It's going to be a high of 90 for today. Right now, it is 66 in downtown Syracuse. The news is brought to you by William Matar. A Syracuse man is facing felony charges after state police say he made a series of threatening phone calls to the Troop D Communications Center in Oneida. Investigators say 43-year-old Kelvin Tanksley threatened a state trooper, a communications specialist, and a protected party covered by an order of protection. Now, troopers located and arrested Tanksley in Syracuse without incident. He's being held on bail following his arraignment in Madison County. Syracuse police are investigating after an 18-year-old man arrived at Upstate University Hospital yesterday afternoon with a gunshot wound to his back. Officers responded to the emergency department around 3:25 yesterday afternoon and found the victim in stable condition. Police say he's expected to survive, and detectives are still working to determine where the shooting happened, and the investigation remains ongoing. And finally, if you think the world has changed a lot in the last decade, the internet agrees. People online are sharing things that have become surprisingly normal in just 10 years, including location sharing, for example.
4: See, I don't like that. Yeah, I know those check-ins are a big thing.
2: Yes,
4: like checking so-and-so is at NBT Bank Stadium.
5: Yeah. No, are you talking about that? Are you talking about like I can just see where my kids and my husband and my neighbors are?
2: I think it's more about
5: that. I think
2: that.
5: All your friends, I think my daughter knows where all of her friends are.
2: We have it, so I have my sister, I know where my wife, my son, my daughter, and myself. I know that's who I got.
5: You need to track yourself?
2: I got
5: to
2: track myself.
5: You don't know
2: sometimes
5: where you are?
2: And I think my wife has everybody. Her grandmother, her father.
4: Really?
2: Her sister.
5: How do you look at it? How does it pop up?
2: You go to Find My on your iPhone.
4: Oh,
2: the Find My app.
4: I think I have my two kids down in South Carolina on that.
5: I don't give a crap where anybody is. I don't track anybody.
2: You know what I do? This is the scary part. My wife is the same way. As soon as one of the kids is out of the house and we hear a siren, immediately
5: I couldn't
2: open
5: live like
2: up
5: that.
2: The phone.
5: I couldn't live like that.
2: To see, okay, no, he's there. He got there. He's fine. And then continue on about your day.
4: Back in my day, you just had to wait till someone showed back up to make sure it wasn't them that the siren was for.
2: Well, times have changed.
4: Oh, you were okay.
2: Over 10 years. Also, talking with AI. I mean, you just mentioned this the other day, how you had a conversation.
4: Creepy.
2: A weird conversation, by the way, with Alexa.
4: It was Saturday night. I'm watching a YouTube video folding laundry. And I go, Alexa, am I living a lonely life? And she goes, well, Ted, from what I know about you, your daughter Ashley comes over all the time. And you talk to your other kids. I'm like, how the hell does it know that? How does it know my daughter's name
2: crazy?
4: And the fact that she comes over all the time?
2: Why are you asking that question, though?
5: I was a little amazed with it. I was watching Ted picture him folding his laundry saying, Alexa.
4: It was a pathetic moment. I admit. It was a pathetic moment.
5: I think she should have said, Ted, if you're talking to me, you are living a lonely life.
2: And lastly, carrying water bottles everywhere. I mean, think about it. If we left the house, God forbid, one of my kids were to leave the house without their water bottle, it's like the end of the world. My wife would have me turn the car around 500 miles away from the house.
5: How many water bottles
2: back
5: do you have in your house?
4: Yeah.
2: Well,
4: Amy is the only cup.
5: I know, but how many do you have? I have like...
4: I have a case in the fridge.
5: 30 of them.
4: Yeah.
5: I've never used one.
4: But Amy is the only person I know that still drinks tap water.
2: I do with a little bit of lemon juice now. I've switched.
4: Okay. All right.
2: But I'm even saying their water bottle, not even your plastic
5: I drink
2: one.
5: Tap
4: water. Oh, you mean just like
2: I'm saying your legit water bottle. Your water, yeah. Oh.
5: Like a Yeti water bottle.
2: A Yeti
5: bottle.
2: And a Walla.
5: There's one right here
2: we've become fans of a Walla in our house.
5: All right.
2: That's a good one.
4: Interesting.
2: But you don't go anywhere without your water bottle. When I was a kid, I We had nothing. We were dehydrated.
4: I was lucky if I had a sip of water during the day.
2: My doctor, I don't know if I had water as a kid.
5: My doctor has me on a strict coffee and alcohol diet.
4: Really?
5: I don't drink water.
4: Oh, wow. Well, yeah. Hate to violate
5: I get hydrated before the fireworks, after the fireworks. This is a big week for me. We got four nights of fireworks. Nice. A lot of hydration this week.
2: For today, mostly sunny, high of 90. Tonight, partly cloudy, with a low of 70. Tomorrow, Jason, looking,
5: don't worry about it. Don't worry about the fear-monger weather, people. Tomorrow's going to work out.
2: Partly sunny.
5: Friday's going to have a little rain in the afternoon. We're going to be a nice, fine Friday night. Don't worry about it. The fear-mongers, don't listen to them. It's going to be fine.
4: You shouldn't even bother doing the weather one,
2: Jason. Right now,
5: you can
2: 66.
5: Do it. Just tell the people what they need to hear.
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4: 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Ted Mamie with 93Q. 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
0: It is a summer to remember. What will you win, caller 10? 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

0: 93Q, the number one hip music station. Bruno, I just might. Ted and Amy in the morning, 8:06. A summer to remember. Let's say hello to caller number 10 this morning. Hi, what's your name? Okay. Did we not tell her to listen through the phone?
1: I did. I promise.
2: Didn't we have this problem on a blank slate?
1: It's Karen, though.
0: Hi, what's... Karen. Oh, Karen. Hi, Karen. How are you?
3: Good. How are you?
0: Wonderful, Karen. You're my 10th caller, and we're going to find out what fantastic summertime prize you've won with our Summer to Remember. We're droning it in today.
1: Oh,
0: wow.
1: Drone.
0: This sounds
1: hopefully
0: dangerous. Hopefully, it'll make it through the open window here. It's coming over now.
1: You're not that good of a driver.
0: And

0: 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Joey Walker in for Amy Robbins this morning, and Jason Smorrell, general manager of the Syracuse Mets, joining us as we count down the days for this week's homestand. All right, so we talked about today's home game.
1: Yeah, it's that's a all day we game. Talked about, and then the rest day. Of it's been jokes.
2: We got a lot more days left.
0: We got camp day.
1: We're terrorizing Joey over the weather report.
0: We're back at it for the night games tomorrow, though, for Military Appreciation Day. This is pretty cool.
1: Yeah, Dollar Thursday. We got rained out for Military Appreciation Day, so we moved it to a Dollar Thursday.
0: Okay.
1: So it is presented by our friends at Visions Federal Credit Union and the Wildcats Sports Pub. The first 1,000 fans get a Military Appreciation Stars and Stripes jersey. It's a Dollar Thursday. We're going to have a fireworks extravaganza. Fort Drum's going to be there, 174th. Air Force is going to be there with displays and a patriotic pregame. It's also a Copa de la Diversión Day.
0: Hold it. Does that mean the Congueros de Syracuse?
1: Congueros de Syracuse.
0: Wow, the Latino.
2: You guys do that good.
1: So yeah. we'll be Congueros-ing. And so we have this new thing at the stadium where we do local eats. We bring in local vendors. Okay. And Cale Tropical is here all week long. They come in Tuesday, Wednesday, Thursday, Friday, Saturday, Sunday.
0: Nice.
1: And we wanted to have somebody Latino during the week that we had Cale Trump or the Congueros. She's also a Army combat veteran.
0: Well, then
2: we're covering all your bases.
1: Double
2: on that.
1: Tip, yes.
0: Yeah, that's tremendous.
1: So Thursday night fireworks as well on Dollar Thursday. So the greatest invention in the history of sports.
0: I love it. And then speaking of fireworks, back at it for a Friday fireworks appreciation night sponsored by 93Q, Fizzy Friday as well.
1: You know, when people are buying those Fizzy Friday with fireworks ticket packages, you can go to SyracuseMets.com and get them. 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But if you get canned cocktails or craft beers or something like that, you
0: save
1: that.
0: Who's going on Fizzy Friday and getting water?
1: There's people.
0: Really?
2: Are there people? That's it.
1: Not

0: me.
1: I mean, you're fine with it. You're okay. You want to get water?
0: I'm fine with anybody doing what the heck they want.
2: Yeah. It's also Stroke Awareness Night, presented by Upstate Comprehensive Stroke Center.
0: And we do. We open Fridays at early at 4:30. Okay. We have a band named Amp, so they're going to be rocking out. We have happy hour specials when you come in at 4:30. 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We'll learn all about face, arm, speech, and time fast for Stroke Awareness Night. I always tell the story. My dad was having a stroke.
1: Oh, my God.
0: And that was years ago.
2: Did you remember the fast?
0: I was like, his face is drooping. He's slurring his speech. I better hurry up and call 911.
1: And when you call 911, I had to do this a couple times with my mom, too. They ask if they want them to smile. That's the big thing.
0: Oh, yeah. This guy, he wasn't smiling.
1: Oh, a lot of times, because they can tell by a smile if they're having a stroke, too, I think, because of
0: if they're not able to smile,
1: if you're your not, face is yeah, drooping. Correct. Or half of your smile
2: is
1: working.
2: My dad ever smiled. I wonder if he was having a stroke the whole time I was gone.
0: He had a stroke from 1970 to 1986.
2: Could explain a lot.
0: So that's a great thing that we do every year. Thank you to Upstate Comprehensive Stroke Center.
2: All right. And the great Metro Grab and Go underneath the Metropolitan Club on the first Bayside for your canned beers, canned cocktails, like you said, for Fizzy Friday. All right. We still have Saturday and Sunday we're going to go down. But if you want tickets, information on the remaining homestands, SyracuseMets.com. 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
2: Moving slow through the city as the rush hour continues. Bright, bright sunshine, too. So bring along your sunglasses. Watch for an accident with possible injuries. West Genesee Street at North Geddes Street right here in the city. Authorities on the scene. Also an accident reported with possible injuries. Brighton Avenue at Thurber Street. Slow it down in those work zones.
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0: 93Q, the number one hit music station. Olivia Rodrigo with Drop Dead. 822 with Ted and Amy. We have Joey in for Amy this morning. And Jason Smorl, general manager of the Syracuse Mets. Truly a summer to remember as we celebrate another homestand this week.
1: It has flown by. Yeah. We only have 23 games left. So
0: that's it?
1: We think 23? It's like practically nothing. It's like more games than the men's basketball team plays in their whole season.
2: That's a good point.
0: Weren't we just putting our trapper hats on and celebrating opening day?
1: Summer's flying by, so if you have yet to make it out to the stadium, you've got 23 opportunities left, and we're going to keep doing what we do and having a lot of fun, and we got great games this weekend.
0: There you go. Again, camp day game today. We have Thursday Dollar Night, which is also Military Appreciation Night.
1: And a sneaky fireworks on a Dollar Thursday.
0: Who knew that was coming? Stroke Awareness Night on a Fizzy Friday tomorrow, and now we're up to Saturday.
1: Haudenosaunee Night.
0: Okay. Wow. Tell me all about Haudenosaunee
1: Night. We love our Haudenosaunee. We worked with the Onondaga Nation. We have celebrate the Haudenosaunee culture. We do the jersey giveaway courtesy
0: very
1: of our
0: cool
1: friends.
0: Jerseys.
1: Very cool jersey. Yeah. Courtesy of our friends at M&T Bank. So the first 1,500 fans get the jersey coming in. We'll have traditional smoke dancers as people come in. We'll do the blessing. We're going to talk about the Haudenosaunee lacrosse team. So they invented the game.
0: Yeah.
1: They're their own nation.
0: Oh, yeah.
1: They're the first, second, or third best lacrosse team in the world.
0: Incredible. Wow.
1: And the
0: Olympics, know every name on the team. I mean,
1: the Olympics won't let them in.
0: Which is ridiculous.
1: So they're trying hard to get into the Olympics. I keep telling them, I think you just give the Olympics a bag of money and they'll do whatever you want.
0: I'm pretty sure. I know the FIFA guy will let
1: them. If you give
0: the FIFA guy will let them play lacrosse with the soccer team.
1: If we had enough money, Ted and Amy could get a FIFA World Cup team representing Syracuse, New York.
0: We don't need the Olympics. Just play FIFA.
2: There you go.
1: So it's going to be a great night. And, hopefully we can get Oren Lyons and Betty and Sid and our friend Rex and Irv Lyons on out. And we'll have a bunch of vendors out there on Saturday. So we thank our friends at M&T Bank. And a fireworks extravaganza.
0: Again with the fireworks. That's
2: a lot
0: great.
2: Of fireworks.
1: A lot of fireworks this week.
2: How many got left?
1: Well, Tuesdays and Thursdays were rainouts from earlier in the season.
0: Mm-hmm.
1: So we're running out of days to have fireworks.
0: That's all right. And then we wrap things up on Sunday with another day game for Family Faith and Family Day. And it's also Kids Eat Free Day.
1: Kids Eat Free Family Sunday. So it's Faith and Family Day. The gates open early. There's a non-denominational service on the field at 10:30 if anybody wants to come to that. It's a Kids Eat Free Family Sunday. Kids Eat Free. Jeff the Magic Man's there doing his balloon artistry. We run the gate bases after the game.
0: Love that.
1: And then the Mission Syracuse Orchestra, which is my new name for them. They're a fantastic band. They will be playing pre and post game.
0: Nice. Yeah. Okay. Well, that'll be fun.
2: Busy weekend.
0: All right. So that's this week's homestand. Again, you can get all the tickets and information online at SyracuseMets.com, or you could try and win a 6-pack of tickets right now with a game of Blank Slate. We'll play after Joey information update, but let's line up a contestant right now. We'll take the 10th caller at 421-9393, a little special edition of Blank Slate with Jason Smorl and your chance to win, and maybe even a super prize.
1: There will be a super prize. We have to come up with it.
0: All right, we'll figure that out coming up. 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
0: In the Traffic Link again, watch for a couple of accidents at this hour. One in the city, Brighton Avenue at Thurber Street. Also an accident with possible injuries reported West Genesee Street at North Geddes Street on the near north side. Again, slow your speeds down in the work zones. Be careful.
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0: Well, it is a beautiful day today, weather-wise. Mostly sunny skies, high of 90 for your Wednesday. Right now, it is 70 already in downtown Syracuse. The news is brought to you by Best Tile. A Syracuse man is facing felony charges after state police say he made a series of threatening phone calls to the Troop D Communications Center in Oneida. Now, investigators say 43-year-old Kelvin Tanksley threatened a state trooper, a communications specialist, and a protected party covered by an order of protection. Troopers located and arrested Tanksley in Syracuse without incident. He's being held on bail following his arraignment in Madison County. Syracuse police are investigating after an 18-year-old man arrived at Upstate University Hospital Tuesday afternoon with a gunshot wound to his back. Now, officers responded to the emergency department around 3:25 yesterday and found the victim in stable condition. Police say he's expected to survive, and detectives are still working to determine where the shooting happened, and the investigation remains ongoing. And today is a very important day, lastly. We are celebrating National Underwear Day today.
16: All right, Jason, I'm going to guess tighty whities.
1: No.
0: No, Jason's boxers all day.
1: All day, but didn't we come to, wasn't there this a Ted and Amy thing about the flapless boxer?
16: I'm not happy with the flapless. I'm a boxer briefs.
1: Boxer brief.
0: I'm a boxer brief guy.
16: And I bought a package, and they were flapless, which apparently is the new thing in
0: flap,
16: underwear.
0: No flap? That's a new thing?
1: But I asked the young people in our office. They don't know of what we speak with this flapless underwear.
0: Really?
17: It's
0: I've never seen underwear without a flap.
1: What's this? Men's underwear.
0: I'm pretty sure I bought it in the men's department.
17: Are you positive?
0: Yeah. No, the new thing is flapless men's underwear.
17: Why is that a thing?
0: Because they drop the waistband and go over the waistband, which I think is just asking for trouble.
17: Yeah, I like the flap.
0: I enjoy the flap. But I think about it,
1: since that time, since that appearance, yeah. Now all I think about is, I'm like, well, because sometimes I'm a flapper, sometimes I'm a pull-downer.
0: Mm-hmm, mm-hmm.
1: I don't do it all the same way all the time.
0: Right.
17: I'm always the flap. Always.
1: It's hard to get in the flap.
0: Should I have a flapless pair on, I'll go through the leg hole. I'll hike the leg up and go through the side.
1: Oh, that's I don't have to move. Hike the leg up.
0: Happy National Underwear Day.
17: Yeah, it's a great holiday. We should all be celebrating and be thankful. I mean, underwear is a good thing, right?
0: Well, and we all, I'm glad to see our underwear wearers. Sam Vecchio, lead singer of the Middays, is in, and you go commando, right?
17: He's a commando guy.
1: Are we commando now?
18: Oh, yeah.
1: he doesn't have time. He doesn't have time for flaps or pull down. It's right? Let's just go.
0: Oh,
17: all commando.
0: Okay. Moving on.
17: All right. For today, I get scary doing the weather. I get very scared. I'm going to try my
1: best. Ted knew that.
0: Yeah. I would just do today's.
17: Just do today? Today is mostly sunny with a high of 90.
1: Today's
17: it's a gonna great
1: be beautiful.
17: Day.
1: Tomorrow's going to be fine.
17: Tonight, partly cloudy, low
1: Friday,
17: 70.
1: A little afternoon. Don't worry about it. We'll be good for the weekend.
17: Tomorrow, according to Jason, is
1: afternoon.
17: Fine.
1: No, there's going to be some afternoon showers. You're going to get rain.
17: I can say
1: down.
17: That.
1: Afternoon showers. It's fine
17: tomorrow,
1: for the nighttime activity.
17: So tomorrow, we could see some afternoon showers.
1: Yes.
17: Nighttime is going to be fine.
1: Yep.
0: Okay.
17: High of 90 tomorrow.
0: All right.
17: Right now, it is 70 at 8:33 on 93Q.
0: All right. We do have a contestant, Tori, standing by to play a little blank. Slate for some Syracuse Mets tickets. We'll talk to her coming up with 93Q, the number one hit music station.

0: for you. 93Q, the number one hip music station. Bruno, Risk It All, 837, Ted and Amy. In the morning, Ted and Amy with Joey Walker in for Amy Robbins. And Jason Smorl, general manager of the Syracuse Mets, is in the studio. And the lovely Tori is standing by to play a little Blank Slate with us this morning. Hi, Tori, how are you?
1: How are you?
0: Wonderful. Have we been to a Syracuse Mets game this year?
1: Yes, I have.
2: Yay!
0: Love it.
2: Well, thank you, Tori. You're my new favorite person.
0: You get to go again. We have six tickets for you for an upcoming game, Tori, for playing Blank Slate with us this morning. And we also have a super prize on the line.
2: Super prize is a choice.
0: Okay.
2: So your choice of a four-top table experience,
0: okay,
2: which is those nice fancy in-seat service tables behind home plate, or four tickets to a boozy brunch.
0: Wow.
2: In the future, which is not this. We don't have a boozy brunch this week, but there's a boozy brunch at some point coming up. We do one a month.
0: A future boozy brunch.
2: I bet you there's one in August. I bet you there's one in September.
0: All right. Well, here's the deal, Tori. In order to win the super prize, you have to match the three of us in one round of Blank Slate.
2: There might be a better chance with the three of us versus Amy.
0: I'm thinking, because Amy is the one usually that's the
3: corn on the cob. What was it?
0: That's cob of corn.
3: Cob of corn.
0: Blank corn, and she said cob of corn.
3: Cob of corn.
2: I had a cob of corn yesterday.
0: Yeah.
2: Tori, I think we're getting a bunch of cobs of corn today from Billy the Farmer at the office.
0: There's no way that someone could match all three of us when Amy plays, but you do have a shot today. So you know how it works, obviously, right?
1: Yeah.
0: All right. Here is your first Blank Slate. Good luck. Fire blank.
2: Ooh.
0: Let's go with my fire
3: first,
0: blank.
3: The first thing that popped in my head immediately. That's what I'm going with.
2: This could be a match.
0: Oh, this could be a match.
2: Unless Joey's got a whole nother thing going on over
0: no,
2: there.
0: No, I think we're locked in. What do we think? Fire?
1: Works.
0: Fire works. What did we say, Joey?
3: I said fire drill.
0: Oh, see, said fireworks.
2: How did I not say fireworks? I'm the firework king of Central New York. I said fireplace.
0: Oh, my God.
1: Oh.
2: Tori, I apologize. As soon as you said it, I was like, that's the right answer.
0: I apologize to Amy for making fun of her for being
3: fire drill? That's a dying answer.
2: Do they even do fire drills anymore?
3: They still do those at schools.
0: Fire drill.
2: Are they fire drills or are they like emergency lockdown shooter drills?
3: No, I think they're fire drills.
0: Same thing. That probably the same
3: thing. They still do it. Yeah.
2: Right. Sorry, Tori. All right, let's dial it in.
0: That was one. That was one match for that one, but let's see if you can match all three of us with this one. Blank bag. Blank bag.
3: Blank. So the blank is first.
0: The blank is first. Yes, it's blank bag. Have you never listened to the... All right, Jason's got an answer. You got an answer, Joe?
3: I got one.
2: All right. I immediately regretted my answer.
0: Oh, no. What do we think, Tori? Blank bag.
1: Book bag.
0: Book bag.
2: That's not that great of an answer. I thought she was going to say the judges.
0: Was that a great answer? Judges say no, Tori.
3: Book bag is not a great answer.
0: Judges.
2: Sorry, Tori.
3: Tori, that's a great answer.
0: Tori's a listener. You got to be nice to Tori.
3: It's fine.
2: Are there books anymore?
0: Oh, she said no. Yeah. I said sleeping bag.
3: That's fair.
2: I said money bag.
3: Said money bag.
2: Is that even a thing?
1: A money bag. Answer.
2: That was your second guess. Paper bag is probably right answer.
0: Grocery bag. Book bag. Those was all. All right, Tori, you got one more chance at the super prize. At least you know you've got the six tickets for an upcoming game.
3: I think she's matching at least two of us here.
0: Okay.
3: Right. If not all three, I have a feeling about this one.
0: Stick blank.
3: Maybe not. I take that feeling back.
0: Stick blank. This is a classic.
2: This is a classic answer. This
0: for
2: is
0: Blank
2: an opportunity
0: Slate.
2: For a classic Blank Slate
0: this
2: answer. I think Ted and I are locked
0: answer.
2: In. Tori's
0: this
2: a listener.
0: Could definitely
2: classic
0: be,
2: answer right here, Tori.
0: Joey's got the worst look on his face. He has.
2: I know he's going to screw it all up.
3: And I'm starting to feel good about my answer.
2: If Tori listens, this is your way to do it.
0: We're
2: think
0: locked
2: of National
0: in.
2: Underwear Day.
0: Tori, what do we think? Stick.
1: It's like T-H-I-C-K.
0: Stick. S-T-I-C-K. Stick.
3: Stick.
1: Oh, stick. Figure.
2: Good answer.
0: Well, it wasn't a... Judges say no. It wasn't a good answer. Because the obvious one was stick ball.
2: Stick ball.
3: I said stick ball.
0: Stick ball.
3: Oh, no. Tori, I said stick ball.
0: That was your chance.
3: Oh,
0: that's the quintessential Blank Slate answer. Ball.
3: Oh man!
2: Good fun with Tori.
4: Yeah. Right, Tori. Again, six tickets for the upcoming game of. Did we figure out which
3: she
4: game?
3: Picked? Sunday afternoon.
4: Sunday's game.
2: Sunday afternoon.
4: There you go.
2: Do you have some
4: Tori.
2: Kids to bring, Tori?
1: I'm sorry. What?
2: Do you have some kids to bring?
4: I have three kids.
2: Yeah,
4: three
2: you kids. Oh, they get to eat for free. You run perfect. The bases after the game.
1: Yeah, perfect. We did that last time.
2: And if you're in line with Jeff the Magic Man, say, hey, I'm Tori from 93Q. We'll take a selfie.
4: It's Faith and Family Day, too, so if you get there early, we'll let you throw out the first prayer.
1: Oh, how cool.
4: No, totally making that up. Totally made that up, Tori. But you hang on the line. Jason
2: thank you,
4: Swarm,
2: Tori.
4: As always a treat, my friend.
2: You guys are the best.
4: Thanks for hanging with us. Now,
2: thank
4: I've made
2: you.
4: Jason late for the rest of his day today, but it's always a good time hanging with him. SyracuseMets.com for tickets and info.
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6: 93Q traffic lane.
4: Oh, we have an accident on the thruway out near Waterloo this morning. If you're traveling eastbound on the thruway, watch for an accident near exit 41. An accident on the thruway westbound between the Baldwinsville and Weedsport exits. Watch for slowdowns in that area. And also an accident with possible injuries West Genesee at North Geddes Street. Again, a lot of work zones going on. Bright sunshine. Slow it down.
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0: 93Q, the number one hit music station, Mystical Magical, Benson Boone, Ted and Amy in the morning. Joey Walker in for Amy Robbins. You're going to be out Saturday at the McDonald's, South Salina Street.
1: This is going to be crazy. There's so much going on at this McDonald's event Saturday afternoon. I'm going to be there from 4 to 6. Did you know NFL star?
0: Yeah.
1: Latavius Murray is going to be there too.
0: Shut up.
1: Yeah. A local guy too. He came out of the central New York area. Yeah. Went and played in the NFL for many years. The guy was amazing on the field.
0: This is a big community fundraiser to benefit the future John Diaz Community Center.
1: Yes.
0: Okay. So 15% of all sales while you're hanging out there Saturday is going to go towards that great community center. You're going to be there with a prize wheel from 4 until 6 p.m.
1: Yep. And right. They got a moon bounce happening. Ooh. They got a lot going on. It's definitely going to be a lot of family fun. So make sure you bring the kids out. Get yourself some delicious chicken McNuggets.
0: Ooh.
1: That's what I'm going to be enjoying as I'm there.
0: Are you a Big Arch fan? Have we tried the Big Arch?
1: I have never had the Big Arch.
0: Oh, you got to try the Big Arch.
1: I usually go McNuggets or the two cheeseburger meal.
0: Okay.
1: Those are my go-tos.
0: All right.
1: I love a Big Mac, but you can't eat it in the car. It's a little too messy. So I only can enjoy myself a Big Mac if I'm going home, if I'm bringing the food and eating it at the house.
0: And am I the only one that jones for, every once in a while for a Filet-O-Fish? For some reason, I get in that
1: Filet-O-Fish. I never get it, but from what I hear, incredible meal.
0: All right, join
1: Joey. It's an incredible sandwich.
0: 4 till 6 p.m., McDonald's on South Salina Street next to Planet Fitness. 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
0: In the Traffic Link right now, we are looking at bright sunshine right in your face coming into the city this morning. Slow it down in those work zones. We do have an accident with possible injuries reported still. West Genesee at North Geddes Street on the near north side. Also, Brighton Avenue at Thurber Street, where we had an earlier accident as well. Be careful.
1: Traffic is brought to you by Duke's Mayo.

0: Duke's Mayo in store. It's got twang.
1: Well, today is looking beautiful. That sunshine you see is going to continue throughout the day with a high of 90 for your Wednesday. Right now, it is 73 already in downtown Syracuse. The news is brought to you by Best Tile. A Syracuse man is facing felony charges after state police say he made a series of threatening phone calls to the Troop D Communications Center in Oneida. Investigators say 43-year-old Kelvin Tanksley threatened a state trooper, a communications specialist, and a protected party covered by an order of protection. Troopers located and arrested Tanksley in Syracuse without incident, and he's being held on bail following his arraignment in Madison County. Syracuse police are investigating after an 18-year-old man arrived at Upstate University Hospital Tuesday afternoon with a gunshot wound to his back. Officers responded to the emergency department around 3:25 yesterday afternoon and found the victim in stable condition. Police say he's expected to survive, and detectives are still working to determine where the shooting happened, and the investigation remains ongoing. And lastly, Nielsen has released its list of the most streamed shows of the first half of 2026, along with the amount of minutes they've been streamed.
2: Okay, I'm trying to recall what I was streaming in the first half of the year.
1: If you think hard about this, you will get the number one answer.
2: Stranger Things.
1: There
2: final
1: you go.
2: Final season of Stranger Things. Yeah, they waited until after New Year's.
1: Yeah, it was right after New Year's.
2: Final, right?
1: Yep. That came in at number one, and that was 23.26 billion.
2: Wow. Okay.
1: Streams.
2: That was a big stream.
1: That's the minutes. Remember, it's the amount of minutes.
2: Okay.
1: So that was the amount of minutes, 23.26
2: what else
1: billion.
2: Is on the list?
1: On the list coming in at number two, a show that you're a big fan of, Bluey on Disney Plus. 22.
2: I've never watched Bluey.
1: I've never seen Bluey either. The Pit.
2: I know that's very popular. That's the medical drama thing.
1: That's an HBO Max vehicle.
2: The Bear?
1: The Bear did not make the top five.
2: No.
1: Grey's Anatomy, number four.
2: Okay. Grey's Anatomy, after all these years.
1: After all these years. My wife is still a fan.
2: Yeah.
1: I don't know why, but she is still into it.
2: I lost interest when they killed McDreamy off.
1: That came in at number four, and that's Hulu, Netflix. That's $20.41 billion.
2: Wow.
1: And then number five, The Big Bang Theory.
2: Still streaming.
1: Wow.
2: Okay.
1: I've always found that show to be god-awful.
2: I've never seen a full episode.
1: Show.
2: I've never watched a full. For some reason, it must have been on opposite something I was watching.
1: Just not funny to me. I don't know what it is, but yeah, that came in at number five. HBO Max, $20.40 billion. My son, all of a sudden, it's weird. He never watched Big Bang Theory, but he's hardcore into Young Sheldon.
2: Really? Okay, that was, that's a huge show.
1: Yeah, so he's big into that, but never saw Big Bang Theory. We just finished up Tell Me Lies. Have you ever seen that?
2: I heard you and the girls in the office talking about it.
1: That's a good one.
2: Yeah.
1: Really steamy.
2: I haven't watched one of that. Yeah, that's what they were saying. A lot of
1: college
2: around.
1: Kids. They did a lot in college that I didn't get a chance to
2: Rick
1: do.
2: Rick Roberts is forbidden from watching it because his daughter's going to college.
1: Yeah, I would not recommend that if your kid is going to college.
2: So don't watch that.
1: Unless
2: show.
1: Your kid is my kid, because I did none of that in college.
2: That's kind of sad. Well, where'd you go? OCC?
1: I went to OCC, even those years, I guess, were supposed to be my prime years. Nothing prime about those years when it comes to that stuff.
2: Some are late bloomers, Chill.
1: Yeah. I'm still waiting to bloom. For today, mostly sunny with a high of 90. Tonight, partly cloudy with a low of 70. And then for tomorrow, partly sunny with a chance of showers in the afternoon, high near 90. Right now, it is 73 at 856 on 93Q.
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0: On Wednesdays by giving away one of those very cool Uncle Sam Two Nation tours. You realize Uncle Sam is 100 years old. They've been touring the Thousand Islands
1: for 100 years.
0: Boats. Yeah. I mean, they do all sorts of great cruises. They do the Two Nation cruise. They do the Explorer cruise. This year, as part of their celebration, by the way, not only are they leaving from Alex Bay, they're also departing from Clayton, New York as well on certain cruises. But yeah, we've been doing a giveaway every Wednesday by plotting on a map, because it's about exactly 100 miles from Syracuse to Alex Bay.
1: Look at that. So 100 all across the board. 100
0: years,
1: 100 years,
0: 100 miles. So we're putting you on our map. This will bring us up to 50 miles from Syracuse North, which would bring you right around Southwick Beach State Park. Okay. That's about 50 miles north. So if you want to get on the map, you want to win a Two Nation tour, be my 10th caller right now, 421-9393. I'll put your name on our map as we celebrate 100 years, 100 miles to an Uncle Sam boat tour. 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

0: Caller number 10, Stephanie. How are you this morning, Stephanie?
1: Hi, I'm good. How are you?
0: Wonderful. Have we been on an Uncle Sam boat tour before?
1: I have, actually, for my bachelorette party.
0: Oh, no way!
2: Oh, That's crazy.
0: This is probably going to be a much soberer cruise for you.
1: Well, it was only a small part of it. Let's put it that way.
0: Oh, nice. What a fun time that must have been.
2: Yeah.
0: We're celebrating 100 years of Uncle Sam boat tours by plotting 100 miles north to Alex Bay. And you're going to bring us up, Stephanie, to mile marker 50, which is right around Southwick Beach. So we're going to put you on our map. But you have won a two-nation tour with Uncle Sam boat tours, a pair of tickets. How's that?
1: Cool. Thank you guys so much.
0: Yeah. I don't know. Are you going to bring one of your bachelorette party people, or are we going to?
1: Yeah, maybe I'll bring Tanya again.
0: Well, there you go, Tanya. She's no stranger to Uncle Sam boat tours. Congratulations. You hang on the line again. If you want to book any kind of great cruise or see what they're doing special for their 100th anniversary, usboattours.com. We give them away every Wednesday with Uncle Sam boat tours and 93Q, the number one hit music station.

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0: 93Q, the number one hit music station. It's Tame Impala with Jenny and Dracula. It's 9:21 on your Wednesday in the sunshine here with 93Q.
1: Yeah, the sunshine is going to continue all day long. We've got a high of 90 in store for us today. Right now, it's already 75.
0: Have you seen the brand new location of Timeless Tattoos in Baldwinsville? They're right on Mechanic Street. Huge parking lot in the back. Big two-story building. Absolutely gorgeous. And that's where you'll find Kyle and his bevy of artists ready to decorate your body any way you'd like.
2: That bevy. Yeah, they all have their own kind of way that they do things, and they're all amazingly talented. So you can bring in a thought, you can bring in a photo, you can bring in
0: sketch something
2: a drawing.
0: Out. Even if you can't draw, they'll figure it out.
2: And I just love all of these tat tales, including the one we're featuring today. Austin Arnold of Oswego is joining us this morning.
0: Hi, Austin, thank you for being with us this morning. This is a very interesting tattoo that you sent in. Tell me the story behind your tattoo.
3: So I got this tattoo probably 8 years ago, about 20 years old. It's a point in my life where it was a dark point in my life. You know, there was addiction, there was depression, and artwork was kind of my escape, you know, between tattoo designs, painting, and I even carried that into my work, you know, building homes, construction. So artwork in any form was my escape. And my tattoo artist posted this one morning. It was kind of a mock-up design, and I was like, and it spoke to me, you know. I was like, wow, I love artwork, I love the design, I love what it portrays. I want it. And at a spur of the moment, I just went in and got it tattooed, and I've had it ever since. I'll never get rid of it. It's a real gentle reminder of like how bad things were versus how good they are now.
0: Well, I love that. And now describe the tattoo, because it's like a giant eyeball with a hat on.
3: Like, yeah, it's His name is Tyrone, the One-Eyed Shoelace Gangster, and that's who he is. He's out spray painting and tagging things up, and I loved how abstract it looked, and he, you know, what he's wearing is like, it emulates like, you know, the art era where it's like, you know, people were tagging and, you know, street artwork. He's got the Adidas Fat Boy sneakers on with the Fat Boy laces, and the baggy pants, and I just saw him post it one morning, and I was like, this is amazing. I love it. I was like, it speaks to me. I love abstract stuff. I love cool stuff. So, and the artwork on the side with the paint marker and the spray paint can, I just loved it. And he kind of looks like he's surprised, you know, like he just got caught tagging up a bridge. You know what I mean? And that's where I was like at the time of my life where I was like getting in trouble. And, you know, that was my face when I got caught. So like, I saw it and I was like, you know what?
0: I love it.
3: I was like, he speaks to me.
0: How many people come up to you and go, who is that?
3: Oh, so many. Actually, one of the artists at Timeless, Jay, my wife goes there. She was actually on your guys' 2 weeks
0: cool.
3: ago.
2: Oh, my goodness.
0: Very
2: wow.
0: cool.
2: What a coincidence.
3: Yep. She had the face tattoo with Nick on it. So that was my wife, Brittany. But yeah, Jay saw it and he was like, that's amazing. I was talking about doing a sleeve at some point and he's like, please go around it. Like, don't go over it. You know what I mean? And
0: definitely. Yeah, very cool.
3: Oh, yeah.
2: Well, you guys are a tattoo family.
0: There
2: My goodness. And you got have another $80 to spend at Timeless Tattoo.
0: Nice.
2: Now, do you have multiple tattoos, Austin?
3: I have probably 13 or 14. My wife's got more than me. So
0: oh, wow.
3: She's definitely got me beat.
0: Well, it's time that you try and catch up then with this $80 gift certificate. Again, from Timeless Tattoos, Mechanic Street in Baldwinsville. Austin Arnold of Oswego, thank you so much for joining us this morning.
3: Yeah. Thank you, guys.
0: Yeah, you can see Austin's tattoo. You can see all our previous winners of our Tad Tales as well.
2: I didn't realize it was an eyeball. I was, I was looking at it, and I was like, okay.
0: Yeah, I think we got to flip the picture around.
2: Gotcha.
0: And make you see a little better. But, yes, you can see Austin Arnold's tattoo as well as everyone else's right online, and that's where that official entry form is as well to submit the Tad Tale behind your tattoo. We'd love to share it with Timeless Tattoos and Ted and Amy in the Morning here on 93.
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0: 93Q, the number one hit music stations. Bruno, I Just Might, Ted and Amy in the morning, 9:35. Joey Walker in for Amy Robbins this morning. A gorgeous day on the way today.
1: Yeah, mostly sunshine for your Wednesday. It's going to be a warm one, high of 90. Right now it is 75.
0: Hollywood highlights time. What's happening in the world of celebrities?
1: Well, NBC is giving The Voice a celebrity makeover.
0: Celebrity Voice.
1: Yes, I kind of like this idea.
0: They've never done this before.
1: Isn't that surprising that it took this long for them to come up with this idea? But network...
0: When we say celebrities, though, who are you talking about?
1: They haven't announced it yet, so we'll have to wait and see. But the network has announced that The Voice Celebrity will be happening next spring. It's going to feature Joe Jonas, Queen Latifah, and Riley Green. They're going to be the coaches.
0: Okay.
1: It's going to be hosted by Keke Palmer. Now, these celebrity contestants have not been revealed yet, but NBC says that they're going to include stars from the worlds of music, sports, comedy, reality TV, and social media.
0: It seems like the music ones would have an advantage.
1: Right?
0: If they're already in the music industry.
1: Unless you're grabbing like a guitar player who doesn't sing.
0: Maybe.
1: And then you're putting him in front of the mic now. Yeah, I don't know. But you make a good point there. That'd be a weird one.
0: Yeah.
1: They just came out with the list of the most streamed shows of the first half of the year 2026.
0: I called the number one. It had to be the finale for Stranger Things.
1: Yes, right? That, of course, aired on Netflix. That's got 23.26 billion minutes of streaming so far. Bluey on Disney Plus came in at number two.
0: Bluey.
1: With over 22 billion. The Pit, which is featured on HBO Max, over 21 billion. And then coming in at number four was Grey's Anatomy. That's Hulu and Netflix at 20.41 billion.
0: Okay.
1: And then number five, as we round out the top five, that's The Big Bang Theory.
0: All right.
1: On HBO Max.
0: How many streaming services do you have?
1: We have Netflix, we have Hulu, Disney Plus, and...
0: Well,
1: that might
0: Hulu
1: be
0: and Disney Plus.
1: They're connected.
0: The same, yeah.
1: They're the same.
0: I have those.
1: What
0: I
1: do
0: have,
1: you got?
0: I have MGM Plus. I have Paramount Plus. I have. What am I missing?
1: Do you have HBO Max?
0: Max. I have HBO
1: we have
0: Max
1: that
0: Prime.
1: Too. My current.
0: I have Amazon Prime.
1: My
0: Apple TV. I have Apple TV.
1: My cable plan right now comes with basically all of them, too.
0: Right, yeah. That's which is nice.
1: Yeah. That's why I have the other ones.
0: Mm-hmm.
1: And lastly, Ariana Grande is reassuring fans that her upcoming break from the spotlight has been in works for a while. During a show in Chicago on Monday night, Ariana said that her decision to step back after the Eternal Sunshine tour is not an impulsive one, adding that everybody needs boundaries and a break sometimes. She also told fans that the tour remains one of the greatest experiences of her career, and she thanked them for their continued love and support. This, of course, comes after Ariana made that announcement. I believe it was on Monday that she is going to be taking a break as soon as this tour is over, a break from everything, social media, a break from the entertainment world. So she just wants to, you know...
0: I get it.
1: Step away for a little bit.
0: I get it. Thank you for the rundown this morning. It's 9:38 with 93Q.
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0: 93Q, the number one hit music station, Alex Warren with Ordinary, Ted and Amy, Joey Walker in for Amy Robbins, back tomorrow morning, 5:30 until 10.
1: That's right.
0: Thursday, busy around here. We've got group therapy Thursday.
1: Okay.
0: Tomorrow is the first Thursday of the month, which means a visit with Francis Foo.
1: Francis Foo stopping by
0: Point
1: tomorrow.
0: Foo, he'll be dropping by. Summer to Remember prizes, all sorts of fun in store for tomorrow. So don't miss a minute, 5:30 until 10.
1: Can't wait.
0: You're not doing anything late tonight or anything, right?
1: No, tonight I'm going to bed early.
0: Okay.
1: I'm going to be all ready to go for tomorrow. Tomorrow's going to be a little bit iffy, though, because tomorrow I do have a show with the band tomorrow night. So Friday could be questionable.
0: That was bad planning on your part.
1: I will be here Friday morning. I just don't know how alert and how energetic I will come Friday morning.
0: Maybe
1: just
0: I'll
1: give you a heads up.
0: Maybe I'll come out and see you, and then we'll both be very tired.
1: That sounds like a great plan.
0: Speaking of bands, by the way, don't forget tonight, Island Takeover, Paper Mill Island. It's Yacht Rock Night tonight. $5 cover charge. The band AM Gold playing live.
1: And the weather is looking perfect for this.
0: Food trucks. It's going to be a great night. Speaking of perfect weather, thank you, Jason Smorrell and the Syracuse Mets for dropping by this morning. They have a day game today. It's camp day out at NBT Bank Stadium. First pitch at 12:05. Again,
1: nice early game.
0: Thanks to Jason for stopping in this morning and filling us in. 23 more games left at NBT Bank Stadium for the season.
1: Goes by fast.
0: Does that blow your mind?
1: It's crazy.
0: So, yeah, get out and enjoy them
1: Spooky
0: as well.
1: Spooky season will be here in no time.
0: What did I was telling Amy, I saw someone post on Facebook, Happy Augtober, the first month of spooky season. I'm like, isn't it a little early? Isn't it a little too early for spooky season?
1: I'm a big spooky season guy, Ted. I don't hate it.
0: I'm still celebrating summer. I don't want to think about Halloween.
1: I like spooky season.
0: All right. Well, wake up with us 5:30 till 10. Jack Ryan is in for you with 45 minutes of continuous music to get your Wednesday underway next here with 93Q, the number one hip music station.
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93Q, the number one hit music station. I'm Jack Ryan, stepping in on your Wednesday. Hit me up on Instagram, On Air with Jack. I'll be filling in for Joey for the rest of the week as we kick off 45 minutes of nonstop hit music. Some good hits coming up this hour from

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21: Sunshine today, high around 90. Tonight, partly cloudy, low 70. 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

More hits coming up this hour. The latest from Teddy Swims on the way, plus Olivia Rodrigo, Wiz Khalifa, and Charlie Puth with their collab, too. But first, it's Olivia Dean on 93Q. I could

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I got drive, I don't need a car. Money really all that we fiending for. 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Fall off what? I ain't seen the horse. Called your bluff, better cite the source. 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

0: 93Q, the number one hit music station. I'm Jack Ryan. Join Joey Walker this Saturday from 4 to 6. He'll be at McDonald's on South Salina Street in Syracuse next to Planet Fitness. They're having their community fundraiser benefiting the future John Diaz Community Center. 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We'll see you this Saturday from 4 to 6, McDonald's South Salina Street with 93Q.
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1: I'll take caller 10 right now, and we're going to hook you up with your summer surprise for the noon hour today. 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Caller 10, 315-421-9393. 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
1: It's Jack Ryan with you on your Wednesday. Let's take you back now to 1996. With a dreamy groove and nostalgic look at teenage life becoming one of this band's biggest hits and remaining a defining anthem of that decade. From Melancholy and the Infinite Sadness, one of my favorites, the Smashing Pumpkins in 1979, to kick off the Lunchtime Rewind on 93Q. Let's go.

0: 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Who's this?
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0: Awesome. Well, you are my 10th caller. I hope you're having a great summer, but right now, we're going to hook you up and make your summer maybe a little bit better as we give you your prize for today, and I've got a pair of tickets to the Uncle Sam Boat Tour Adventures Cruise right up there in A-Bay in the Thousand Islands. Congratulations! Tell me the station that's hooking you up this summer.
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0: Love that song. One of my personal favorites on 93Q, the Smashing Pumpkins. I'm Jack Ryan. We take you now to the 2000s with a song that paired two hit makers for a catchy electropop anthem that dominated radio and digital downloads and debuted at number one on the Billboard Hot 100 and became another major hit for her incredible run of chart success. As we head back to 2009 from the singles collection, here's Britney Spears with Three on the Lunchtime Rewind on 93Q.

Taking you back with Britney Spears on the Lunchtime Rewind, I'm Jack Ryan. Let's finish up now and go to 2009 with a song that combined an unforgettable accordion hook with emotional lyrics about heartbreak and longing and became one of the biggest international dance hits of the era. And brings me back to college, too. From 2009, the Stereo Love Show. It's Edward Maya and Vika Jigalina with Stereo Love on the Lunchtime Rewind on 93Q.

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14: Sunshine today, high near 90. Tonight, partly cloudy, low 70. 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

0: 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I'm Jack Ryan. 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

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Jack Ryan with you on your Wednesday. Hit me up on Instagram, On Air with Jack. Hope you're enjoying this beautiful day. Back into more of today's hits with Ariana Grande.

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10: Sunshine today, highs in the low 90s. Tonight, partly cloudy, low near 70. 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
2: Week. That's W-E-A-K. Week. Like your week. You just got to go see the show. Text and you could be on your way to see Somber. Again, the national keyword this hour is week. Text us in 95819. And good luck.

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16: Sunshine today, enjoy plenty of it. Temps in the low 90s. Tonight, partly cloudy, low near 70. 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

0: 93Q, the number one hit music station. I'm Jack Ryan. 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

Jack Ryan stepping out the door on your Wednesday. Back with you again tomorrow morning at 10. Hit me up on Instagram, On Air with Jack. Enjoy the rest of your day. Rick Roberts up next. See ya.

0: 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It's Rick Roberts stepping in with more of today's hit music every hour.
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It's called Cat's Eye Wild Hearts. And here's their new song, Animal. 93 Q.

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1: Our first look at the roads this afternoon. No accidents to mention. Any Syracuse backups due to road work, 481 South between the Kirkville Road exits and the 690 interchange, and also on 481 North at 690. Off the highways, watch for road work. It will slow you down in spots, so be careful.
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9: Tonight, partly cloudy, low 70. Tomorrow, sunny clouds with a chance of showers and thunderstorms, high 88. 86 in Syracuse. 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
0: Any Syracuse backups due to road work on 481 southbound between the Kirkville Road exits and the 690 interchange. And Syracuse congestion on 690 west between Teal Ave and 81. Off the highways, no accidents, but keep an eye out for road work.
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The Syracuse Mets are back at NBT Bank Stadium this week. 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Ella Langley, her massive hit, Choosing Texas, 93Q. Just when I-

0: 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It's Rick Roberts with more of today's hit music every hour. 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
0: Yes, caller 10 wins a summer surprise. It could be anything. 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

0: 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Who's this?
1: Brendan.
0: Hey, Brendan, where are you calling from?
1: Cortland, New York.
0: Brendan from Cortland, you're caller 10. You're my winner.
1: Cool, thank you.
0: Yes. So it's a summer surprise. We don't know what you won yet. It's inside this envelope. We're going to open it up and see what's in there, all right?
1: Okay.
0: Here we go. All right, let's open this up. Ooh, look at this. This is a good one. How about a pair of tickets to Enchanted Forest Water Safari?
1: Cool. Thank you.
0: You got it. That'll be nice as we start to close out summer, right?
1: Yep, that will be.
0: Still plenty of time left. All right, who's hooking you up during our summer to remember?
1: 93Q.
0: Your next shot to win tomorrow morning at 8 to win 10 at Amy. Here's Benson Boone.

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1: In East Syracuse, backups due to road work on 481 South between the Thruway and the 690 interchange. Besides that, though, the major highways look pretty good. In Fairmount, an accident with injuries, Milton Ave at Gordon Parkway. Authorities on scene. And in Westvale, there's a crash, South Terry Road at Grove Road.
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13: Tonight, partly cloudy, low 70. Tomorrow, sunny clouds, a chance of showers and thunderstorms, high 88. It's up to 90 in Syracuse. 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
0: Any Syracuse backups due to road work on 481 South between the Thruway and the Kirkville Road exits. Slow moving in Syracuse on 690 West between Midland Ave and Teal Ave. In DeWitt, an accident on East Genesee Street just east of Linden Road. In East Syracuse, a crash, Route 298 Carrier Circle near Thompson Road. And in Syracuse, an accident on Broad Street at Roosevelt Ave. That's a look at the roads as we inch towards rush hour.
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3: 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Between the Thruway and the Kirkville Road exits, and Syracuse construction causing delays on 690 West from Teal Ave to 81, and also on 690 East from Midler Ave to Thompson Road. We're going to keep an eye on things for you, but be careful right now.
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10: Tonight's partly cloudy, low 70. Tomorrow, sunny clouds, a chance of showers and thunderstorms, high 88, 90 in Syracuse. 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

93Q. So if you missed it, at 5, text the national keyword phone to 95819 for a shot to win a trip for two to see Somber in the U.S. city of your choice. Again, text the national keyword phone, P-H-O-N-E, to 95819. Your next shot to win tomorrow morning at 7 with Ted and Amy. It's Dominic Fike, 93Q. I can't.

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0: Our last look at the roads. We're at the other side of rush hour. In Syracuse, delays due to road work on 690 West from Teal Ave to 81 in North Syracuse. An accident with injuries. Route 11 south of Chestnut Street. It's still a busy time of the day, so be careful. 93Q Traffic Link. 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

I'm looking forward to her show at the New York State Fair on Sunday, September 6th, Chevy Court. 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

93 Q, the number one hit music station. 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
15: Tonight, partly cloudy, low 70. Tomorrow, sun and clouds, a chance of showers and thunderstorms, high 88. 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

93Q Rick's Pick is next. I got to play a song for you that I think is going to be hits. But first, a former Rick's Pick. It's Bella Kay. I love it. Hang on.

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0: 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I'm Rick Roberts, and you can join 93Q's Joey Walker on Saturday, 4 to 6 p.m. at McDonald's, South Salina Street in Syracuse, next to Planet Fitness. 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
6: Happy Hump Day Night Chat. It's Jade and Tyler, and we've made it about halfway through the first week of school for a lot of students. I know this is going to continue over the next couple of weeks in August, but Tyler, I know your girlfriend has a young daughter, and my boyfriend has a young brother. We had to have a lot of conversations to prepare him to get ready for high school before he went in. And one of his number one questions was about bullying and was freshman Friday real? And I didn't have the heart to tell him that the first week of high school was horrible and I got bullied the hell out of. I'll tell him in a couple of years. I couldn't tell him yet. I didn't have the heart to.
7: Yeah, it can be tough for incoming freshmen dealing with, you know, the seniors and the bullies. And there's a lot now. Not only is that bullying in person, there's the cyberbullying they all have to worry about. I have 10 things that you need to skip doing to make this the best school year ever.

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0: would think for the kind of guy that has been in professional entertainment and on camera for decades now that he wouldn't do something as creepy as this. Tyler, I'm side-eyeing Mario Lopez.
1: Yeah, is this the video where he's at a Dodger game and the person next to him is eating two hot dogs and then like just spits it all over her like face and body? Is that the video we're talking about?
0: It is the video we're talking about. First of all, what the hell did he type in as the prompt? Secondly, why would he do his niece like that? Tyler then posted it on Twitter. It went everywhere, super, super viral. And I'm sorry. I hate to be the person to call it out. It is what it is. Obviously, there's weird sexual undertones. You have her squirting all of this stuff out of her mouth and then rubbing with both hands all over her face the mustard. And he's like, I can't take her anywhere. First of all, if I was your niece, I'd be so pissed. Why you got me on the internet like that?
1: Yeah, it's giving creepy uncle vibes for sure. And I knew it was AI right away, but then as he was posting it, I was like, well, maybe this could be real. It definitely looks like AI, and it is AI, but you're right. Why?
0: He definitely got some crazy backlash for it, immediately pulled it down, but it's too late. It's already everywhere.
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